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7: Now.
14: Hi, I'm Joseph Price. The US military has reportedly carried out strikes against targets in southern Iran, including missile launch sites and boats attempting to lay mines. US Central Command described the strikes as defensive actions to protect troops from threats posed by Iranian forces. The energy minister has welcomed news power bill relief is on the way. Surging levels of renewable energy and better reliability from coal-fired generators are causing benchmark power prices to fall up to 10% for consumers and more for small businesses. Chris Bowen says while there's a long way to go, this is a good start.
21: Australians are continuing to feel cost of living pressures. Energy prices are still higher than we would like, but I do acknowledge this very real progress today.
14: Classified files have revealed that there were hotline tip-offs on Bondi shooter Sajid Akram in 2007 and 2014. A royal commission into anti-Semitism is continuing today, with scrutiny ramping up over missed red flags before the massacre at the Jewish festival last year. We're hearing more about the moment before cop killer Desi Freeman was gunned down by police. He reportedly told officers to come in and have a beer with him after they arrived at his hideout in Country Victoria on March 30. That was before he opened fire. 8 officers shot back, killing him on the spot. And the Pope has warned that artificial intelligence needs to be disarmed. Pope Leo says the world is in danger of normalising the exploitation of people again due to the rise of AI.
22: Game over. And the winner is the Hot Chooks. 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
14: The Brad Scott era at Essendon is finally over. The Bombers have today sacked him as coach after nearly 4 years in charge. The club says it's looking for a fresh start, despite Scott having a year to run on his contract. Heartbreak for Blues star Mitch Moses. He's officially been ruled out of tomorrow night's State of Origin opener with a hamstring strain, paving the way for Ethan Strange to make his debut in the halves. And a blow for the Socceroos just weeks out from the World Cup. Riley McGree's been ruled out of the tournament after injuring his hamstring. That's your latest news and sport.
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30: Partly cloudy today, medium chance of late showers. Tomorrow, partly cloudy, slight chance of a shower and a top of 19 degrees. Thursday, possible morning fog, a partly cloudy day and a top of 18. Carbon copy on Friday, possible morning fog, partly cloudy and a top of 18. Today, we're expecting a top of 19. And right now at the Davili's air conditioning weather station, it's 14.
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Have you heard the cheeky slide whistle? Destiny's Child. Say My Name. 1999 Perfection coming up after Miles Smith and Niall Horan's Drive Safe. But right now, it's moves like Jagger, Maroon 5 and Christina Aguilera. Magic 931.

0: Magic 931, the Riverlands, home of the hits, and apparently some people aren't getting plus ones to the wedding of the season. Taylor and Travis, is it June? Is it July? What we can guarantee in this Taylor Swift world is the fate of Ophelia plays next. Here at Magic 931. You got Zach and Tabby for breakfast. All thanks to Harvey Norman Renmark. Third birthday at the end of the week. Very exciting times. It was TikTok Tuesday this morning, and Tabby took us through and got Zach to rate a list of responses to your boss when they ask why you're late.
1: The first thing to say when your boss asks why you are late: mind your business.
2: Oh, that's probably a one.
1: Why are you late? Mind your business, yeah, eh?
2: No good.
1: That wouldn't work.
2: Maybe 10 years into your job.
1: I'm here now, aren't I?
2: Yeah, that's probably a two or a three.
1: That's
2: like that
1: solid
2: one. Yeah.
1: It redirects the conversation to the problem to the solution. At least I showed up.
2: Yeah, that's a three.
1: That's a good one. 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This one's my favourite. It's nice and sarcastic. Good morning to you too.
2: Yeah, that's
1: five.
2: A four. Yeah.
1: It immediately establishes who was the more emotionally intelligent person in the conversation. Last one, shut up.
2: Yep.
0: And I can guarantee you that one didn't work with the boss this morning. 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

0: the Riverlands home of the hits, Magic 931 with Craig. And if you know a woman who is slaying in sport, or should I say, just being an absolute inspiration, why don't you nominate them for the Marjorie Jackson Nelson Scholarship here in the Riverland? There's calls for applications at the moment. It's through Sports SA. You can check Council's website if you know someone who would be a great leader in local women's sport. Or again, as I said, are slaying on the field or on the court or whatever it happens to be. More local news on the half hour from 6am with Lucky Winnell, and we'll get an update at midday ahead of the Flashback 5. But next, it's time to kick off another non-stop 10 in a row by turning the lights off with Kato and John. And the latest from Miley Cyrus to come as well shortly at Magic 931.
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5: You know, my compliment was the same. 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
5: goes
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5: Boom. Boom.
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4: Boom.
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12: 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Now.
13: Hi, I'm Joseph Price. The US military has launched new strikes on southern Iran, targeting missile sites and boats attempting to place mines. US Central Command says the strikes were taken in self-defense and were designed to protect troops from threats posed by Iranian forces. The strikes come as Iran said some progress had been made in talks with the US. Homicide investigations are underway into the death of a girl west of Brisbane after she was found unresponsive inside a home. A crime scene's been declared after the grim discovery was made last night. A 31-year-old woman's been speaking speaking with police, who are investigating if the four-year-old girl was deliberately drowned. The Energy Minister has welcomed today's default market offer from the energy regulator, showing price drops are on the way for power bills. Renewable energy and the uptake of home batteries is playing a role. Chris Bowen says power prices will fall by more than 10% in some places.
6: Reductions of 3.4% to 7.7% in New South Wales, of 7.2% to 10.7% in Queensland, and 1.1% in South Australia.
13: A Royal Commission into Anti-Semitism has heard that there were hotline tip-offs on Bondi shooter Sajid Akram as early as 2007. The missed red flags before the massacre at the Jewish festival last year have ramped up scrutiny on security agencies. And One Nation has extended its lead over the coalition to its widest margin since Angus Taylor took over from Susan Lee. A new poll has indicated primary support for One Nation has reached 25.5%. That's well ahead of the coalition's 23% of the vote.
14: Game over. And the winner is the Hot Chooks. 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
13: A massive turnout is expected at the MCG in 2 weeks' time for the annual Big Freeze clash between the Pies and the D's. It'll be the first time the fixture is held since the passing of Neil Danaher, who died yesterday, aged 65, following his battle with MND. And Blues skipper Isaiah Yeo is backing Ethan Strange to perform on the big stage tomorrow night. The Raiders star will make his Origin debut in Game 1, replacing injured 5'8" Mitch Moses. Yeo says today's captain's run will give Strange and Nathan Cleary the chance to perfect their game plan. That's your latest news and Sport.
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22: Magic weather.
0: Partly cloudy today, medium chance of late showers. Tomorrow, partly cloudy, slight chance of a shower and a top of 19 degrees. Thursday, possible morning fog, a partly cloudy day and a top of 18. Carbon copy on Friday, possible morning fog, partly cloudy and a top of 18. Today, we're expecting a top of 19. And right now at the Davili's Air Conditioning Weather Station, it's 16.
22: 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And here's why.
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0: 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Hang on a minute. Tabby's just coming. You all right, Tabby?
1: I actually did lie to you because I said we were going to do Somba and Homewrecker was going to be the song.
0: No, we can still do that. And why don't we play it next to Tyo Cruisin' Dynamite? Early 2010s classic. 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

0: The Riverlands, home of the hits, Magic 931 with Craig. And just bear with me for a sec, but this song, classic Stand By Me, doesn't it sound like Teddy Swims has ripped it off a little bit? In Mr. Know-It-All. Similar vibes. I believe that's the one he's performing at the American Music Awards today. The time zone chat could be now, could have already happened. I don't know. But I can guarantee it's up next here at Magic 931 as we give you the chance to maybe head to America or somewhere else. It's around the world in 15K. Where are you heading? 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
6: 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Ooh. So I'm in the midst of, like, booking tickets at the moment. So I'd probably love to just take either my boyfriend with me or a family member so they could come and experience part of it with me.
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0: Magic 931, the Riverlands home of the hits. You got Zach and Tabby for breakfast for Harvey Norman Renmark, celebrating 3 years at the end of this week. Got a big outside broadcast coming up. And the guys headed down yesterday to bake the cake in Harvey Norman. They haven't told me how it went. I'm hoping that means good things. You never know with those two. Zach and Tabby back tomorrow morning from 6 to 9 with Guess and Tell and the Murray Pioneer headline game. But up next, it's time for the Flashback 5, thanks to Face and Body Contouring by Fee. And you know, the early 2000s, we started to hear a bit of auto-tune. Still kind of had a tinny sound to it, though. Mademoiselle is coming up. Do You Love Me? Oh, and we're going to dip back to some more classics, including Lenny Kravitz from 1993, to kick things off next at Magic 931.
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12: With the latest, I'm Lockie Winnell. A driver caught in Wakery well over the blood alcohol limit has lost his licence on the spot. Around 7 p.m. Saturday, police stopped the Mitsubishi Ute on Ian Oliver Drive. The driver from Adelaide's northern suburbs, aged in his 30s, returned an alleged blood alcohol reading of 0.210. He was reported for drink driving, issued a 12-month immediate loss of licence notice and had his car impounded for 28 days. He'll also now be summoned to appear in the Barrie Magistrates Court at a later date. As irrigators keep a close eye on opening allocation announcements, water storage levels through the basin remain steady, according to the latest update. Recent rainfall upstream sees the key Dartmouth storage now sitting around 65%, while closer to home, Lake Victoria sits at 33%. Water releases from Lake Victoria are currently making up around 23% of the total flows to South Australia. Flows this week are forecast to sit around 3.5 gigalitres a day over the border. To mark the start of Reconciliation Week, a number of local Riverland organisations will host a morning tea event tomorrow in Berry. The Riverland branch of the Aboriginal Drug and Alcohol Council, along with the Aboriginal Community Connect and Aboriginal Sobriety Group, will host their 2026 Reconciliation Week morning tea tomorrow at 23 Cornwall Street, Berry. Organisers say all are welcome to head along and enjoy food, music, connection, as well as have a yarn about reconciliation. Looking at sport, now after four rounds of Murray Valley football, Paringa are still undefeated. They defeated Brownswell Saturday after a blistering first quarter set up a 19-point win, 9-10-64 to Brownswell's 6-9-45. Other games over the weekend saw Wonka account for St Canberra, while Murrayville had a thumping win over Ramco. Murrayville able to slot 34 goals. Now you're up to date. I'm Lockie Winnell.
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14: Hi, I'm Joseph Price. The US military has reportedly carried out strikes against targets in southern Iran, including missile launch sites and boats attempting to lay mines. US Central Command describes the strikes as defensive actions. They come as Iran said progress has been made with talks with the US. Police have returned to a remote property in South Australia as part of their investigation into the disappearance of four-year-old boy Gus Lamont. The boy went missing from his family's Oak Park property in September last year. Investigators will be searching numerous locations on the property for evidence in the next 3 days. It's been revealed taxpayers will spend up to $150 million on Australia's role at the next UN climate talks. That'll cover the cost of the climate change minister serving in the role of negotiating president and also to help Pacific nations take part. Chris Bowen admits it's a lot of money, but has told Seven it's good for Australia.
15: Because it gives us greater influence.
14: Meanwhile, power bill relief is on the way. Benchmark power prices to fall up to 10% for consumers and more for small businesses. A second cohort of ISIS brides are expected to arrive down under today after leaving Syria. It's understood the 6 women and 14 kids will arrive in Sydney and Melbourne this afternoon, though it's unclear if any of them will face charges. And Vivid Sydney Festival's drone show has been cancelled for now after dozens of drones fell out of the sky. A technical malfunction is responsible for 89 drones falling into the harbour last night. Tonight and tomorrow's drone shows will not go ahead.
16: Game over. And the winner is the Hot Chooks. 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
14: Another AFL coach has been shown the door this morning, with Brad Scott sacked by Essendon. With just one win in the past 24 games, the club has made the decision effective immediately, despite Scott still having a year to run on his contract. And a Warriors legend's NRL career looks to be over after suffering a season-ending knee injury. Roger Tuivasa-Sheck limped off the field last weekend, with scans confirming an ACL injury. The 32-year-old will move to England at the end of the season to play for Wakefield Trinity in the Super League. That's your latest news and sport.
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0: Partly cloudy today, medium chance of late showers. Tomorrow, partly cloudy, slight chance of a shower and a top of 19 degrees. Thursday, possible morning fog, a partly cloudy day and a top of 18. Carbon copy on Friday, possible morning fog, partly cloudy and a top of 18. Today, we're expecting a top of 19. And right now at the Davilis Air Conditioning Weather Station, it's 18.
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0: And aren't we just ready to dip back into the archives and pull out some incredible hits? 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
4: My best pal alone.
0: Yeah, that one's coming up at the end. 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

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As a matter of fact, I don't let nothing hold you back. 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I hear you all ask about the meaning of scat. Well, I'm the professor, and all I can tell you is why you're still sleeping, the saints are still weeping, 'cause things you call dead haven't yet had the chance to be born. I'm the scat man.

0: is the Flashback 5 for Face and Body Contouring by Fee on the Riverlands home of the hits, Magic 931. From Scatman to scattered paper around the office this morning is Zach and Tabby for Harvey Norman Renmark. Had a crack on paper plane day at making the best paper planes. Who could fly it the furthest?
1: There's 13 steps on this one. I reckon I got confused at step two.
2: It's a little bit convoluted, the instructions, but this is the same plane that I made with the same instructions. Let's test them out.
1: It backflipped a couple of times and then just went.
2: Oh, it kind of did the exact same thing.
0: Who won the battle? Check out our socials at Magic931 on the story and you'll find exactly who. I got my head out the sunroof. With the cooler weather settling in, let's remind you of better times. Nikki Yore and Daisy with Sunroof coming up in a moment as Zach and Tabby join you again tomorrow morning from 6 to 9 with Guess and Tell and the Murray Pioneer Headline Game, all thanks to Harvey Norman Renmark celebrating their third birthday at the end of the month here on Magic 931. Elizabeth.

0: 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Before you get a brain freeze, put down the Slurpee and turn up this new music. Olivia Rodrigo, Drop Dead.
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0: Olivia Rodrigo at Magic 931, the Riverlands, home of the hits. Oh, and you know we got more in the tank. Sunny Federa. DOD, Poppy Bascom, Think About Us. Just minutes away here at Magic 931. And if Sunny ever comes to town, maybe do a DJ set. He can also find out what other local things he can do while he's in town with the Street Chic Community Calendar. You can too, magic931.com.au. 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We are so pumped for this. We'd love to see you there from 11 till 3. Cars, trucks, bikes, and we got markets with food available to keep you going all day. The entry fee goes to the Royal Flying Doctor Service, which is awesome. 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We hope to see you at Barmer Lakefront this weekend, Saturday, May 30th from 11 till 3.
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0: The Riverlands home of the hit City's Magic 931 and Craig out of here. Who's at the door though? Is it Miss Jackson's daughter's boyfriend or four eels? Miss Jackson. I am for eels. I am several fish and not a guy. Outcast, you can sing your own lyrics to it shortly. It's going to play. Vance Joy lined up too, and Robin Schultz with Oliver Tree to kick things off. Rob is joining you next. Have a great afternoon. I'll catch you tomorrow from 10 at Magic 931.
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1: 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Now.
17: Hi there, I'm Matt McDonald. The Royal Commissioner overseeing the inquiry into anti-Semitism has issued a stark warning after a number of Jewish witnesses reported being harassed and intimidated after giving evidence. At least one instance has been referred to federal police. Virginia Bell says the Commission is keeping a close eye on these incidents.
18: Quite what? This undiluted level of hatred and bigotry directed towards members of the Jewish community is thought to benefit by those who post these remarks is lost on me.
17: Meantime, around 50 activists connected with the Global Flotilla have been forcibly removed from Parliament House in Canberra. The group had zip-tied themselves with their hands behind their backs just inside the entrance. Queensland police have now charged a woman with murder following the drowning death of a four-year-old girl in Ipswich. The girl was found unresponsive at a home in Lowood late last night and could not be revived. The federal government's crediting the move to renewables for the upcoming drop in in power prices. Benchmark power prices are set to drop by as much as 10%, but that is less than what the energy regulator had originally proposed. Police are expected to spend the next 3 days searching a South Australian property as part of their investigation into the disappearance of four-year-old Gus Lamont. And the US says military strikes in southern Iran were carried out in self-defense to protect American forces. Despite the strikes, Donald Trump insists negotiations on a peace deal are continuing nicely.
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17: Essendon bosses say they felt the club needed a new voice after parting ways with Brad Scott. Scott's been shown the door despite having a year and a half to run on his contract. The Bombers remained last on the ladder with just one win this season. And the Blues have had their captain's run ahead of tomorrow night's State of Origin opener, with Ethan Strange thrust into the 5/8 role. It comes after Mitch Moses was ruled out this morning after injuring a hamstring at training yesterday. But coach Laurie Daly is confident he'll be right for game two. That's the latest news and sport.
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20: A shower or two across the Riverland today, then Wednesday looking at another shower or two and 18. Cloudy on Thursday, reaching 19, and Friday, partly cloudy and 18 around the Riverland. 19's the top today, and right now at the Davilly's Air Conditioning Weather Station, it's 18.
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20: Good afternoon, and if you were wondering, yes, the studio is littered with crashed paper planes all over the place. 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Check out our socials on Magic 931 to see what they got up to there. And hey, it's always funny to see people doing stuff badly. 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How appropriate that we're going to play House Tour from Sabrina Carpenter in the next few minutes. 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

Bon Jovi on the Riverlands, home of the hits. Maybe you've been praying for our Around the World and 15K giveaway. Zach and Tabby are going to be calling our finalists tomorrow. Make sure you're listening. Make sure you're ready from 6 o'clock. Thanks to Harvey Norman, Renmark. And the good news is that prize is for you and a friend. So the more the merrier. Sam Smith on Magic.

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1: Me not working hard. Yeah, right, picture that with a Kodak. Or better yet, go to Times Square, take a picture of me with a Kodak. Took my life from negative to positive. I just want y'all to know that. And tonight.

0: Magic 931. It's a Tuesday, but sounds more like a Friday right there with a bit of Pitbull. Non-stop 10 in a row for Ray White Riverland. Make sure you get to Harvey Norman Renmark this weekend. I'm going to get it. They are celebrating their third birthday in style. Saturday morning, I know, we're going to be on the scene at Magic 931 with Zach and Tabby. You might have to push past me to grab some bargains, but all the fun to come, including that from Guy Sebastian on the Riverlands, home of the hits. This is
1: Australia. More Aussie than wearing your cozy because you ran out of undies. Oh, no, wait, is that just lazy? Either way, Aus Made is the place to hear fair dinkum Aussie music.

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0: 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I'm jumping into national news, sport and weather up next. 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One of my favourite ever headlines from Lockie Winnell. Drivers doing the wrong thing. It is a serious issue. More bad behaviour on our local roads. What's it really worth? magic931.com.au. 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
1: 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Now.
12: Hi there, I'm Matt McDonald. Pro-Palestinian protesters have forced the entrance to Parliament House in Canberra to be shut. Around 50 activists tied to the global flotilla zip-tied themselves and knelt on the floor in the marble foyer. before being removed by security. It's been revealed Jewish witnesses who have given evidence at the Royal Commission into Anti-Semitism have been targeted with online hate speech and harassment since giving evidence. Commissioner Virginia Bell has referred at least one instance to federal police. The opposition is rejecting government claims that the drop in power prices is thanks to the expansion of renewables. Power prices are set to fall by up to 10% in some parts of the country, but Shadow Energy Minister Dan Tehan says renewables aren't the only answer.
4: What I'm saying is we need energy abundance. We need all forms of energy into our grid. That's how you bring down prices.
12: A woman will front a Queensland court today over the alleged drowning death of a four-year-old girl in Ipswich. The girl was found unresponsive last night and could not be revived. The 31-year-old woman has been charged with one count of domestic violence murder. An autopsy has confirmed a person who passed away in Darwin Hospital in April most likely died from diphtheria. And the US insists military strikes carried out in southern Iran were done with restraint amid ongoing peace talks. Missile launch sites and boats placing mines were targeted in the strikes.
1: Game over. And the winner is the Hot Chooks. 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Now.
12: Essendon bosses concede the club could not keep going in the same direction after parting ways with coach Brad Scott. Dean Solomon will take over as interim coach. President Andrew Welsh says they were not comfortable with where the team was sitting.
13: As a board, we met in recent days, assessed our position honestly and made a decision. The nature of our losses, the way we are playing and the key performance indicators we set out at the start of the season are not trending in the right direction.
12: And the Maroons will hit Accor Stadium in Sydney this afternoon for their captain's run ahead of tomorrow night's State of Origin opener. That's the latest news and sport.
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0: partly cloudy, and 18 around the Riverland. 19 is the top today. And right now at the Davili's Air Conditioning Weather Station, it's 18.
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0: All afternoon on Magic 931, we are 1 month away from the new He-Man movie hitting the Chaffey Theatre. We've got a song that always reminds me of He-Man. Coming up after this one from Haven and Caitlin Aragon, if you were up on your memes from 2009, you'll know what I'm talking about. If not, just don't worry about it. It's too much to explain, and it'll make me feel old. Right now, non-stop 10 in a row, thanking Ray White Riverland, your go-to real estate experts. It's Haven and Caitlin Aragon for Magic 931. Coming close.

Nick Kershaw around the Riverland on Magic. Look, it can be very good with Ray White Riverland handling all your buying, selling, renting, and investment needs. This is Nonstop 10 in a row. The Killers and a Matchbox 20 song, can you believe, is 30 years old this year. You'll be happy to hear it though. Magic 931 with Benson Boone first.

0: left the note by the overcoat. Matchbox 20 at Magic 931. It's thanks to Ray White, Riverland, your go-to real estate experts. Mark my words, I reckon we're 4 years off having a full-blown country music festival in the Riverland. Country music is king. We've got a great crop of Aussie acts only building their profile. Winter Wind Down already have their entertainment booked, but I reckon, yeah, just give it a little longer. We'll catch some of that maybe live. Rachel for Him is next with Rob on Magic 931.
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0: Got to get some Aussie stuff in there. It's not even 11 p.m. Powderfinger on Magic 931 and a Murray Pioneer on your doorstep tomorrow. That means we're having a chat with Lockie Dan to talk all things local sport in the Riverland and the Murray Pioneer headline game. Recently returned, back again from six, all thanks to Harvey Norman Renmark.
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14: Let's be frank. Australia's immigration system is broken. The numbers are too high and the standards are too low. Albo has brought in a record 1.4 million people in 3.5 years, putting pressure on housing and essential services. Australians can see the country they love changing for the worse. That's why the Coalition has announced a migration policy with Australian values at its heart, putting Australian values first, stopping system abuse and showing a red light to radicals.
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16: 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Now.
18: Hi there, I'm Matt McDonald. Two men have been arrested by Victoria Police investigating the movements of cop killer Desi Freeman. They were arrested in separate locations in the state's northeast this morning. Detectives have been looking into whether anyone helped Freeman evade police after he shot two officers in Paul Punker last August. Allegations of online abuse targeting Jewish witnesses giving evidence at the Royal Commission have been referred to federal police. Commissioner Virginia Bell says a number of people say they've been targeted after they appeared at the inquiry.
19: We have received reports from a number of witnesses concerning a dramatic increase in online hate messages after they have given evidence.
18: An ISIS bride blocked from returning to Australia is set to launch legal action challenging her exclusion order. It comes as 19 women and children prepare to arrive home this afternoon, with members of the group to land in Sydney and Melbourne. The coalition has confirmed it will pass the government's NDIS reforms, despite earlier speculation it could pull its support. Labor will introduce legislation designed to rein in the soaring costs of the NDIS. And US Secretary of State Marco Rubio is expecting progress on an Iran peace deal within the next few days. Talks have been continuing in Qatar today. It comes after the US today launched military strikes in southern Iran, which it says were done in self-defense.
20: Game over. And the winner is the Hot Chooks. 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
18: Dean Solomon has been appointed interim coach of Essendon following the sacking of Brad Scott. Essendon bosses say they're confident the move will be a turning point for the struggling club. And Blues coach Laurie Daly says he has full faith in Ethan Strange. He's been rushed into the side to replace the injured Mitch Moses. Daly says he'll get the job done.
22: At this level, if you've got a strong running game and you want to challenge the defence, there's a lot of fatigue happens in Origin. So if he just backs his instincts, he'll play well. So I'm not worried about Ethan.
18: That's the latest news. News and sport.
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26: Magic weather.
0: Chance of showers overnight, then on Wednesday another shower or two and 18. Thursday with a cloudy top of 19, and Friday wrapping up the week partly cloudy and 18 in the Riverland. Tonight we're going down to 8, and right now at the Davilly's Air Conditioning Weather Station, it's 18.
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0: We have shut up shop for Magic's Around the World and 15K. If you didn't tell us your dream holiday plans, bad luck. 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We're always cooking up something. But Zach and Tabby are going to be calling our finalists on the Brekkie Show tomorrow morning from 6 o'clock. Right now, plenty of non-stop hits. 10 in a row, all thanks to Ray Wide Riverland for all your buying, selling, renting and investment needs. Gracie Abrams' dad recently downsized his film production company and moved away from Hollywood. Gracie might be the only breadwinner left in the family. Good thing this is a hit. That's so true. With Rob on Magic 931.

Paris, brought to you by, well, Rob, but also Magic 931 and Ray White Riverland for your non-stop 10 in a row. Besties, Taylor Swift and Ed Sheeran, both on the way. In fact, that's new music from Ed Sheeran in moments. Kid Laroi's up first. Happy Tuesday all over the place on Magic. Bye.

0: World Redhead Day. That's Ed Sheeran on Magic, his new one with Martin Garrix. Let me repeat this, because Tabby and Zach this morning, looking back on some of our best entries for Around the World and 15K. Destination
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1: 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John Farnham coming up. 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

0: Johnny Farnham on Magic 931 and Pissing Down in Barrie. That bracket of songs, usually I have a chance to duck out and grab a snack, and I picked exactly the moment we started to get some rain, but never going to complain about that. Got your news, sport and weather coming up from 4 o'clock and more non-stop 10 in a row. Hanging out with Rob around the Riverland. This is
1: Australia. More Aussie than wearing your cozy because you ran out of undies. 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Either way, Ozmade is the place to hear fair dinkum Aussie music.

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20: 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This is your news. Now.
3: Hi there, I'm Matt McDonald. Two men are being questioned by police after being arrested by officers investigating the movements of cop killer Desi Freeman. Detectives have been looking into whether anyone helped Freeman evade police after he shot dead two officers in Paul Punkah last August. The two men, aged 35 and 48, were arrested in separate locations in Victoria's northeast this morning. The New South Wales Police Commander overseeing the Hanukkah event at the centre of the Bondi massacre has admitted she did not fully read an email warning that the risk of a terror attack was high. But the commander has told the Royal Commission it would not have changed her decision on police resources. The government is heaping pressure on the coalition to back its tax reforms. Changes to capital gains tax and negative gearing will be introduced this week, but they will be linked to tax cuts and the instant tax deduction. The opposition has signalled it won't support the whole package, which Treasurer Jim Chalmers has seized on.
7: If they vote against this legislation, they are voting for higher income taxes once again. They are voting to make it harder for people to buy their first home.
3: Self-feeding baby bottles have been banned by the consumer watchdog amid concerns the products could cause injury or even death from choking. And it's been revealed the Weather Bureau has received more than 750,000 pieces of feedback about its new website, and it's still going through all of them. The bomb copped a barrage of complaints when it overhauled its site in October last year, which ended up costing taxpayers $96 million.
20: Game over. And the winner is the Hot Chooks. 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
3: Brad Scott's time at the helm of Essendon is officially over, becoming the latest AFL coach to be sacked after a horror start to the season. President Andrew Welsh says the club simply wasn't going in the right direction.
23: At the end of the day, we've won one game this year, one in the last 26 or 27. There are reasons to that, but we need to continue to build a winning environment.
3: And the Maroons have wrapped up their preparations for tomorrow night's Origin opener, holding their captain's run in Sydney this afternoon. That's the latest news and sport.
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27: Magic weather.
28: Chance of showers overnight, then on Wednesday another shower or two and 18. Thursday with a cloudy top of 19, and Friday wrapping up the week partly cloudy and 18 in the Riverland. Tonight we're going down to 8.
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28: Looking a little gloomy around the Riverland, and it was a rare morning that I was driving from Wakery to Berry. Couldn't believe how foggy we had it on the highway this morning. So rare to get a traffic or a weather report from me. I usually just say non-stop 10 in a row, which is what we got here thanks to Raywide Riverland. For all your buying, selling, renting and investment needs, the big one from Sam Fender and Olivia Dean, really just gaining traction over the past couple of months. I'm pretty obsessed. Along with Tom Walker after this from Bruno Mars. May as well. Magic 9.

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2: 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I'm okay with creeping because it's just moving very slowly but not stopping, which is what we're all about. 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Magic 931 and a bit of Samba. You

0: Semisonic.
1: Around the Riverland, it's basically closing time here at Nonstop 10 in a row. Just a moment before, we had a Madonna remix, which, I mean, has a little in common with this one. Madonna did a remix of ABBA with Hung Up. Sergeant Slick took the same song, did their version of it in the next 10 minutes all across Magic. Will and Woody, of course, are back 5 o'clock tonight. There's more mischief they didn't get to yesterday.
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0: we'll talk more about it this afternoon.
1: I don't know if we will.
0: See you soon.
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0: Can you think of anything I forgot to mention today? You've got about 2 seconds to text it through to 0427 Magic 3, because otherwise I am out of here. Zach and Tabby will be back for all things Wednesday on Brekkie tomorrow from 6 o'clock. All thanks to Harvey Norman Renmark, who are celebrating 3 years in town come Saturday. 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
20: 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Now.
22: Hi there, I'm Matt McDonald. A group of ISIS brides has arrived back in Australia. Two women and seven children landed in Melbourne a short time ago. Another four women and six children will arrive in Sydney shortly. It comes as one ISIS bride who was blocked from returning launches legal action to overturn her exclusion order. Victoria Police have arrested two men as they investigate the movements of cop killer Desi Freeman. Freeman spent 7 months on the run before being killed in a police shootout after being found hiding on a remote property. Two men, aged 48 and 45, are currently being questioned by detectives. The Royal Commission into Anti-Semitism has heard the Hanukkah event at the centre of the Bondi terror attack was classified as low risk by New South Wales Police. But the commander in charge has defended the decision, telling the inquiry it was done with information available at the time. Northern Territory Police have confirmed no charges will be laid over the death in custody of a 24-year-old man in Alice Springs. Kumanjaya White died after being restrained by two officers in a supermarket last May. And the federal government is keen to take the credit for the upcoming drop in power prices. The default market offer will drop by up to 10.7% for households from July. Energy Minister Chris Bowen says that's a direct result of the investment in renewables.
23: It's no coincidence, Mr. Speaker, that at the time we've hit 50% renewables in our grid, we are seeing energy prices come down.
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22: Queensland coach Billy Slater admits he's not entirely sure how his new-look Maroons side will perform come tomorrow night. The Maroons take four new players into the clash. Slater's confident about the side, but admits the Origin Arena is tough.
25: Yeah, the challenge is to build that connection, build that relationship and continuity throughout the week. But it's a different beast when you get out there in the game. The environment is different, the space is different, the time is different.
22: And Essendon bosses aren't ruling out bringing James Hurd back to the club after sacking Brad Scott today. That's the latest news and sport.
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0: A shower or two tonight, then on Wednesday another shower or two and 18. Thursday is going to be cloudy, reaching 19. Then for Friday, a partly cloudy top of 18 across the Riverland. Tonight we're going down to 8. And right now at the Davilly's Air Conditioning Weather Station, it's 15.

0: Will and Woody. Hope you're having a great Tuesday. Battle of the Gens a little bit later on this hour. One of my favourite segments. Annalise still trying to name the Beatles. why are you laughing about that?
1: Because I forgot to do research. I still don't know any of the songs.
0: Yeah, here we are again.
1: Anyway, I'll have a few hours, minutes. I'll figure it out for later.
0: Annalise struggling to work in time as well. She's nowhere early. Hey, it's Russell Crowe.
2: Oh, we love him. We love him so much. We want to have lunch with him. We're manifesting it. Hasn't eventuated yet, but we love him.
0: We love him. We recently spent $8,000 on a whip from the Gladiator movie.
2: Yes, which he actually never held, but still, he was in the scene.
0: It's a flail.
2: Sorry. Yes.
0: It looks a lot like a whip. Anyway, I'm sick of saying it's a flail and people going, what's a flail? And me going, it's like a whip.
2: It's a bit frustrating.
0: Anyway, so we've got this thing. We love him. And Russell strikes me as, I mean, Annalise, you've texted Russell before. I mean, he's pretty straight up and down, isn't he?
1: Yeah, but he's a businessman.
0: Oh, I love that. I mean, the last time I think he came on the show, he was like, look, guys, Annalise, happy to come on the show. Tell the boys, indoor garden party. They're playing this weekend.
2: Awesome.
0: And he was just like, that's the dates. Here's what's happening. If we don't mention that, I'm not doing the interview.
2: Fair enough.
0: And it was fair enough.
2: Lay it down, Russell.
0: He lays down the law.
2: Lay it down.
0: He lays down the law.
2: We will do as you say, Maximus.
0: He's just kind of how he is with everyone.
2: Yes.
0: So he's walked out the front of this hotel and he's been accosted by a bunch of fans.
2: Of course. He'd get it everywhere.
0: Who would like him to sign some stuff? One of them's holding a Gladiator seat vinyl.
2: Awesome.
0: Which you've just found out $65, Woods. Couldn't believe it.
2: Too much.
0: For your favourite movie. Wouldn't even pay that. Yeah, wouldn't pay it for his favourite movie.
2: Wouldn't pay.
0: Oh,
2: wouldn't,
0: mate, insane.
2: Wouldn't pay a dollar over 40.
0: Yeah. Insane, mate.
2: What is It's a Vinyl, mate? Is it $40?
0: All right.
2: Reasonable.
0: I'll
2: get the CD.
0: So he's accosted at the front. of a hotel by some fans who want him to sign some stuff. Here's what he says to them.
3: Okay, you listening?
4: Yes.
3: Stay where you are. Okay. Don't push in on me.
4: Sure.
3: I'll come to you.
4: Yes. Okay,
3: everybody's space.
4: Okay, sure.
3: As soon as somebody's in, go.
4: Okay.
3: You got me?
4: Yes.
3: Clear?
4: Yes, sir.
0: Yes, sir. Yes, sir. Is that amazing?
2: Awesome.
0: He's still Maximus.
2: And he has.
0: As soon as somebody's a dickhead,
2: awesome.
0: I'm gone.
2: And he just commands that respect.
0: I love it.
2: Everyone respects him.
0: I love
2: it. No one's messing with him there.
0: I went back to the Gladiator movie. He's using the same lines from the movie.
5: Hold the line. Stay with me.
0: It's the same bit.
2: That's awesome.
3: Where you are.
0: It's the same bit.
6: That's awesome.
0: It's everywhere he goes.
2: Yeah, it's awesome.
0: Hold the line.
2: I love it.
0: Stay
2: with me. I've got nothing wrong with that, by the way. There was an article saying that he cracked it at people. He did not crack it at people. He was leading. He was being a general.
0: He's a leader. What are you going to do? He's a husband to a murdered wife, father to a murdered son.
2: Yes, he is.
0: Like,
2: and he will have his vengeance in this life or the next.
0: In this life or the next. There's nothing you can do
2: and
0: about
2: it. And he signed
0: that.
2: Their stuff. He still signed their stuff.
0: Yes.
2: He doesn't have to do that.
0: He's the leader of the Phoenix Legion. Guys, if you're going to rock up in a costume at the front of a hotel, just, you know, commander of the army to the north.
2: Do as he says.
0: Now. Everyone's a bit rattled by the depth of the Gladiator.
1: Listen to you,
2: mate. We love him. We love him.
1: Absolute fanboys.
0: It's the most iconic role ever.
2: Exactly.
0: It's the best thing anyone has ever done. Ever on screen.
2: I agree with you.
0: Now, and recognised by his peers, by the way. I mean, he won the Academy Award for it, obviously, because he was amazing. Yes.
1: I think that's why he doesn't want to have lunch with you, bud.
2: Maybe.
0: Part of it. It's getting that way. What I love from that bit, though, and I'd love to take your calls right up next, is he almost sounded like he was treating his, I mean, he's clearly not a general treating his soldiers, but what he did sound like was like a parent treating his kids. That line that he says at the end there, Anyone acts like a dickhead and I'm gone.
2: Yeah.
0: That, for me, which just sounded like my dad saying, I was going to do it in the Maximus voice, but in all my memories of my father, he sounds like Maximus.
2: If only you were Maximus, Dad. One day.
0: Like every grown man. No, I remember that the threat I have in my head is you hit your brother one more time and you're getting out and walking.
2: Oh, classic.
0: Dad would have thrown that threat around.
2: Yeah.
0: Five times.
2: Yeah, we'll turn the car
0: five
2: around.
0: Five times the trip.
2: Yeah.
0: Like, if the trip was over an hour, I would have heard that five times.
2: Yeah.
0: Never follows through.
2: No, because that's the
0: Never
2: thing.
0: Never follows and through. Like, we all know it's empty, mate. What are you going to do? It's more of a pain in the ass for you, leaving a child by the side of the road.
2: Yeah, yeah.
0: And then having to come back and get them, knowing that they could be hit by another car.
2: You're never
0: going to do it. Mum's not going to let you do it.
2: The
0: cops found out that you've done it. You're going to lose your custody of me.
2: You're getting punished.
0: Shit threat.
2: 100%. But as a kid, you didn't know that, though, did you?
0: Like, well, hence why I probably did it five times, because I think subconsciously you know. See, I've been through this with Seb. I want to take your calls, by the way, if I'm like hollow or empty parent threats.
2: Yeah.
0: Or maybe if they followed through on it. I'll just take parent threats in general, because it was good when they followed through on it as well. Because I'm going through this with our daughter Max at the moment, where we're in a real threat phase, because that's pretty much the only way I can get her to really do something.
2: What do you go for?
0: I just take her favorite thing that afternoon. No TV this afternoon. But now, here's the thing.
2: Yeah.
0: She knows TV is also downtime for me.
2: Yes.
0: And I swear she's subconsciously as close. You're never
2: going
0: to take that off me.
2: You
0: nap at 2 o'clock in the afternoon when I watch television. A nap.
2: It's an
0: empty threat.
2: We do the countdown from five. And so I'm starting to realize, though, because my dad used to count down from five.
0: Yes.
2: I have no idea what to do at Siri.
0: No.
2: Count down from five, and you get to three, and you're like,
0: started to go like 2.5. Two.
2: Yeah.
0: 1.5, 1.75.
2: And then you have a chat like, don't you do it. Do it. You put it down. One.
0: Parent threats. We'll take them up next. Will and Woody. And I hope you're having a wonderful, wonderful Tuesday afternoon. Right now, before we get to Battle of the Gens and embarrassment of Annalise, we're talking parent threats, parental threats, empty or otherwise. I love the empty threats. I think that's a bit of fun, but also when they followed through on them, that was also very good. Lisa, so you're the parent. What threat did you have to follow through on?
6: I actually threatened my kids that I would drop them on the side of the road, and I actually did do it.
2: Bloody hell, Lisa. That's bold. How far away did you get from them?
6: A little bit. And I did sit there and wait.
2: How long?
6: They eventually came to the car.
2: Yeah. Hang on. Lisa, so you dropped your kids on the side of the road, drove off, then you parked on the side of the road and you waited for your kids to walk back to you?
6: Yes.
2: So they were just walking on the side of a freeway, your children?
6: Yes.
2: Totally wild, Lisa.
6: A very long time ago, but yes, I did do it.
2: And I'm sure they were good after that. I'm sure.
0: You know what's funny about that kid dropping off on the side of the road thing is I raised this with my in-laws, who are Dutch, about like, you know, how wild that was. Like, you know, they're never going to drop us off.
2: Mm-hmm.
0: I found out that it was a recreational hobby for people in the Netherlands when they're on holidays to drop their kids in a random place and for them to have to find their way home.
2: That's awesome.
0: Can you believe that?
2: I can.
0: I was like, how old? And they were like, oh, 5 or 6.
2: So what? Started. Did your wife do it?
0: Yep.
2: You're kidding.
0: That's why she's hard as nails.
2: Yeah. See, it works. It actually does work.
0: Isn't that insane?
2: Imagine
0: going on like a group holiday now, because they used to do it when they go on families.
2: Yeah.
0: And going up to your mates.
2: Yeah.
0: Guys, how about we drop the kids in the middle of nowhere and see how they go?
2: I mean, part of me loves it.
0: They'd call the police.
2: Who?
0: Your mates.
2: Yeah. Well, I don't know. I reckon I can twist their arms a little bit.
0: Takes you seriously. So everyone be like, oh, Woody. Very good.
2: No, but the kids that come out of the woods there, I just think they're stronger. More independent kids.
0: They're stronger.
2: You know what I mean? Lord of the Flies. They all die, don't they? Let's go to Justine.
0: Well, not all of them, but a lot of them.
2: Yeah, they do. Justine.
0: That's
2: a fictional story, right? Justine, talking parental threats. This is something your dad used to do.
7: Yes, my dad, a very, very long time ago, over 30 years ago, we grew up by the beach, and he used to say if we were to swear, he would throw us off the end of the jetty.
2: Oh, my Lord.
7: And then my brother continued to swear, so he walked us three kids down the jetty, and this is a very long time ago, held my brother over.
0: Oh, wow. Like by his foot? Like how?
7: Cradled him over, kind of how Michael Jackson held.
0: Wow, and you've done the MJ reference as well. Could he swim, your brother?
7: No, he didn't drop him over.
0: Your brother swim?
7: Yes.
0: Okay.
7: But I have never sworn in front of my parents. And then now if I'm in conversation with my brothers and we drop a swear word, one of us will yell out, Jetty.
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0: will I still beat you given I've looked
1: surely.
0: At...
1: Surely.
0: But I haven't looked at them again. I couldn't write them down. I could only look at them for 30 seconds.
1: 30 seconds is a long time.
0: I'm pretty sure I've
1: Did you know the question?
0: No. Oh, no, yeah, of course.
1: You knew the question and the answer.
0: I looked at all of them.
1: I mean, I'm
0: an enhanced athlete.
1: I refuse. I won't be beaten.
0: I've been
1: juiced
0: to the
1: gills.
0: But
1: we all know there's a huge asterisk next to this, so it doesn't matter.
0: Dane.
1: Huge asterisk if you win.
0: Of course there is.
1: Yeah.
0: But it'll also be a little asterisk, but I am smarter than you.
1: No,
0: asterisk,
1: no.
0: Small asterisk. No, and I'll wear that. I'll get a T-shirt.
1: There's no...
0: Woody is smarter than Will, asterisk.
1: Then we'll go in a fair fight in an actual quiz.
0: Nah, I retire after this. Anyway, so I've only had 30 seconds to look at them. I haven't written anything down. Okay, so it's testing the old bonce on Woody as well, all right?
1: Oh, gee whiz, if it's a test for you. If you have everything to lose here. Let's go.
0: Don't flip it on me. You're the smart one.
1: You have everything to lose.
0: Now, apparently you are changing the order. That's very cheeky.
2: I might change the order. I might not. Who knows?
0: It's very cheeky.
2: Keep you on your toes.
0: Okay.
1: Oh, my God.
2: Question one.
1: Yes.
2: In Harry Potter and the Philosopher's
0: Pink
2: Stone...
0: Pink umbrella, Woody.
1: Oh, so you can't do this. So what's the point?
0: That's fair.
1: No, so let's just end it now. Let's battle of the genses up next. Battle of the genses up next.
2: That is correct.
1: Battle of the genses up next.
0: Wait, just do another one.
1: This doesn't make any sense.
0: We'll do one more.
1: We'll
0: do one more.
2: Okay, great. Okay, cool. Question two. Which 19th century author invented the female name
0: William
2: Miranda?
0: Shakespeare?
1: Battle of the Gens is up next. Hope you're having a great drive home. It's Will and Woody.
3: 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When life hands you lemons, name them Will and Woody.
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7: Hi, I'm Ran Hussein. Not a great day for the Aussies at the French Tennis Open overnight. Our top female seed, Maya Joint, was eliminated along with Emerson Jones and Tali Gibson. But Daria Kasatkina did advance to the second round, downing her Turkish opponent in straight sets. Kimberly Birrell is in action tonight. The Hockey Roos are also in action tonight. They take on India in Perth in the first of four friendlies as they prepare for the World Cup. And Queensland will be without skipper Tamika Upton for Thursday's final State of Origin clash against New South Wales due to a collarbone injury.
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0: 10 minutes. Your chance at $1 million. Very exciting every day with us now. Woods is part of Australia's easiest quiz right now, though. All right, junior producer Annalise in here. She's a Gen Z-er. We're trying to find out which generation is most out of touch by throwing things into the ring. Who knows what? Who's more in touch with the zeitgeist? Annalise, the score is devastating at the moment. You're looking awful.
1: I'm on a cold brand.
0: You're on a snap.
2: It's good you can accept that.
1: I'll acknowledge.
2: Yeah.
1: But I think I'm on the ups. Because you can, like, it's like a wave. You go down, but there's only one way to go.
3: Do you have one for us? Do you have one for us?
1: Yeah, I do.
0: Yeah.
1: Okay, great. So I want to know if you know, you can name the four original Bratz dolls.
0: Isn't there five?
1: Well, there is five, but there was four originally.
0: Whoa.
1: One was added. So I'll give you a half point for that.
2: How do you know there's five?
0: Chloe, Jasmine, Sasha, Jade, and Raya. Thanks, Annalise. Thanks very much. Thanks for coming. Very good. Moving on. All right, here we go.
1: Yasmin.
0: See you later. Well,
2: oh, it's Yasmin.
0: Nobody
2: is it?
0: Cares. At
2: it's
0: this
2: a soft
0: point.
2: J.
0: Nobody
1: How
0: cares.
1: Did you know that?
0: Everyone's just relieved. I moved it on.
2: Is Max into Bratz?
0: No, man, I used to be a Bratz guy. All right, let's just get into the interesting part. Annalise, what is this? Gen Z. I mean, that's what I do with Gen Zers. I see What's them, that? I greet them, and then I dismiss them. I was trying to find the language that was above board there. All right, hey. It all got a bit strange there.
2: It did. It got weird. All right,
0: let's
2: went to your head a little bit.
0: I was excited.
1: You got competitive?
0: I got excited.
2: Right,
0: don't
2: there.
0: You judge me for being competitive. You guys are the most competitive people I've ever known.
2: Oh, we are. Don't come to our level, though. You're better than this.
0: You're over there
2: icing your calf. Like, what is wrong with you?
0: I used the massage gun. I got competitive with the massage gun.
2: I know, mate. You're better than that.
0: I want to be on the track tomorrow, Woods. All right, now,
1: Rice,
0: let's...
1: Rice.
0: Don't bait me. Now, let's listen.
1: Don't
0: bait me.
1: Go, give me one.
0: All right. Oh, you get... Oi. All right, here we go. What, Annalise, what is this the theme from?
1: It's familiar. Oh, I've seen it. I've definitely seen it.
2: There you go.
0: There you go.
1: Okay, that's
0: here we go.
1: What is it? We eliminate a lot of things.
2: What is it? Say a name.
1: I'm trying to unlock the memory in my head.
2: Say something.
1: I'm initially going Superman.
0: Mm-hmm. That's your initial thought.
2: Lock it in?
1: No, I'm going to lock in Superman. It's Superman because this is the one where he has the kryptonite.
2: Kryptonite?
1: Yes. This is Superman.
2: 100% locking in Superman.
1: I'm locking in Superman, the original one. I'm right. I'm right because I went to... Oh, no, it's Batman.
2: Batman?
1: No.
0: Is it Batman?
1: No, it's Superman. No, it's Superman because I went on the what ride is, at Movie
0: I'm
1: World.
0: I'm going to give you a hint.
1: It's Superman.
0: I'm going to give you a hint.
1: Yep.
0: It's Australian.
1: Oh, Australian?
0: Yep.
1: Okay. Okay. Australian.
0: It's Australian.
1: Australian? Like Russell Coit or like, is it a Superman?
2: Russell Coit. A theme for Russell Coit?
1: Russell Coit. No, something. Is it a superhero kind of thing?
0: No, I think more like news.
1: Not Seven News, is it?
0: It's not Seven News. No, it's not Seven News.
1: 10 News?
0: It's not 10 News.
2: And just go through the channels.
1: News. Okay. A current affair. Wait, that's another
2: It'd
1: news
2: It'd be a
1: program.
2: Strong start for a current affair. Really strong start.
0: What if Grimmers was behind the desk for this?
2: Here she goes.
0: Annalise, it's Superman. Well done. You got it. Well done.
1: My God, you gaslit me.
0: Current affair is not opening.
2: They should.
0: They should.
1: I was so confident too. Oh my God.
2: Well done.
0: Your shot at $1 million is up next on Wheel of Woody.
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5: 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Now.
8: Hi there, I'm Matt McDonald. Two groups of ISIS brides have now arrived back in Australia. Two women and seven children landed in Melbourne this afternoon, with four women and six children arriving in Sydney a short time ago. New South Wales police said they did not expect to make any arrests in Sydney. The Royal Commission into Anti-Semitism has heard it took more than 7.5 minutes before both the Bondi terrorists were neutralised. Senior police have been grilled about resources allocated to the Hanukkah event. With the inquiry hearing, it was only classified as low risk by police. One commander, known only as ABQ, defended the number of officers assigned that day.
9: Planning was sound based on the fact that there was no direct threat to the event. We applied the resources that we believed appropriate at the time.
8: No charges have yet been laid following the arrest of two men by police investigating the movements of cop killer Desi Freeman. Detectives have been looking into whether Freeman was helped as he evaded police for 7 months. The men, aged 45 and 48, were arrested in Victoria's northeast this morning. The federal government has been hailing the upcoming drop in power prices. The default market offer will drop by as much as 10% for households in some parts of the country, but that's less than what the energy regulator had earlier proposed. And US Secretary of State Marco Rubio says the Strait of Hormuz will be reopened one way or another as peace talks continue. It comes after the US launched new military strikes on southern Iran.
5: Game over. And the winner is the Hot Chooks. 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
8: Head honchos at Essendon are hopeful this will be a turning point for the club after parting ways with coach Brad Scott. The Bombers have had just one win from their last 24 appearances. President Andrew Welsh says something needed to change.
10: When we looked at the overall picture, we agreed that a fresh voice was needed to take this club forward, and that Brad would not be our senior coach in 2027.
8: And the Blues and Maroons have wrapped up preparations for tomorrow night's State of Origin opener, holding their captain's runs in Sydney. That's the latest news and sport.
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13: A shower or two tonight, then on Wednesday another shower or two and 18. Thursday is going to be cloudy, reaching 19. Then for Friday, a partly cloudy top of 18 across the Riverland. Tonight we're going down to 8. And right now at the Bivillies Air Conditioning Weather Station, it's 14.

0: Will and Woody. Hope you're having a wonderful drive home. Alex Dyson is actually going to be in the studio right up next. Beautiful boy. Looking forward to a prank that we have lined up for his co-host of his podcast, Matt O'Kine. Obviously, they've been very good friends for a long time, doing radio together for a long time. Right now, though, Woods, you and I are sitting on two psychic-endorsed scratchies.
1: Yes.
0: And not just any scratchies. The one I'm looking at has a top prize of $500,000.
2: Mine's a million.
0: And the one that you're looking at has a top prize of $1 million, guys. So this is... playing for big bickies here.
2: Yeah.
0: And remember, this is a psychic. This is a psychic who David met in the market.
1: Yes.
0: Who told him to go and buy the scratchies.
2: And she was shooting the lights out. She was getting everything right about his life. Everything was coming true. And so he went and bought the scratchies, obviously, because she was bang on with everything. He has then traded us those scratchies. And when I say trade, like, we did own them for a little bit. Technically, Lee owns them now because we traded them on to her.
0: Yes.
2: Lee has said, though, she's happy for us to scratch them live on radio. I think it gets a little bit blurry as to what happens if we win here.
0: Oh, no. It's Lee's money if we win.
3: It's Lee's money.
2: I think it's blurry.
3: It's Lee's
0: I think
3: money.
0: It depends how much we win.
2: I think it's blurry.
0: Well, I think we'd call her and we'd be like, Lee, we've won this much. It was 50 grand.
2: Yeah.
0: I don't know. Well, it's something like that.
2: Yeah. I'll
0: tell you what, if we don't win, though... we've got David's number lined up, the guy who met the psychic at the market, who traded us these scratchies, Joe.
3: Yes, currently not answering.
2: Ah, oh, that makes sense, doesn't it? That makes a lot
0: of
2: sense.
0: He's in the Cayman Islands. What did we give him?
2: We gave him a snake,
0: the 6-foot taxidermy snake.
2: Yeah, great trade from him.
0: He's clearly sold that.
2: And again, the big question, has he lied to us? We'll try and call him again because I want to ask him just, you know, man to man and say, like, did you lie to us? Did you even speak to a psychic?
3: I reckon scratch and then...
0: Yeah, let's talk before the scratch.
2: Do you want to scratch first or me scratch?
0: Well, you got a million, so maybe you scratch second.
2: Okay.
0: Or you can scratch first. You got the mic.
2: Okay.
0: I just want to say, while you're scratching, this is gambling.
2: So,
0: contact gambling help online or you can call the number 1-800-858-858 at the end of the day. So,
2: yeah. And psychics very rarely endorse this kind of thing. Don't know if that was worth mentioning. All right, here we go. Scratching away. Here we go. I'm feeling good about... have a listen to that. Bit of ASMR. Oh, yeah.
0: How are you going there, mate?
2: Well, now, hang on.
0: Uh-oh.
2: Hang on. I think I've seen something.
0: Oh, wow. Here we go. I don't know whether you're one of the great charlatans.
2: I think I've seen two.
0: There's every chance.
2: What do you think
0: you've seen?
2: I think I've seen two similar numbers. There's a lot going
0: surely
2: on.
0: Surely you need three.
2: There's a lot going on in the 30s.
0: You need three numbers, though, every time.
2: No.
0: What's the code? How do you win on that?
2: 36, 30, no, bugger. My lucky numbers have to link up with my numbers.
0: Yes.
2: I'm not... this is a joke. This is a prank. You're pranking me. Seems like you're pranking me.
0: What do you mean?
2: We won.
0: What?
2: We won.
0: What?
2: I'm not kidding. We won $1 million.
0: No,
2: you're pranking me.
0: No.
2: Are you pranking me? You're pranking me. We won $1 million.
0: No.
2: Look.
0: No. No. No. No. No. No. No.
2: 38. Hang on. Hang on. I'm not joking. 30. Lucky number. 38. 38. Number. $1 million.
4: What?
2: You're pranking.
0: Hang on. Match at least one of your lucky numbers
2: with your 20 numbers. These are the numbers.
0: Like one of your lucky numbers, 38. $1 million.
2: It's a joke.
4: What?
2: You're pranking me.
4: What?
2: You're pranking me. You're pranking me. Are you pranking me?
0: I've got nothing to do with this.
2: This is a prank.
0: That looks.
2: Let's go.
3: What's the sound on the back?
2: Let's go.
3: What's the sound on the back?
2: Says, it's guys, I've read it right. We've won $1 million unless you're stitching me up. This is a prank.
0: Annalise got a prank face on. She's got a prank face on.
2: Is that prank face?
0: You've got a half smiling face on.
2: Why have you got a prank face?
0: No, you do. You've got your prank face on.
2: Well, why have you got your prank face on?
3: Well, just read
2: this
3: the
2: is
3: back.
2: Not time.
3: Read the back.
2: Okay. What do you mean? Please note, there is no actual prize.
0: Oh,
3: it's a prank.
2: You bastards. You bastards.
3: We have one more scratchy from David that we can maybe scratch on tomorrow's show.
2: Oh, you bastards. So did you not know? You didn't know.
0: Well, I haven't scratched this one yet. Is this one legit?
3: That's legit.
0: This one's legit?
3: Yep. There's two left.
0: And do you want me to save that for tomorrow's show?
2: Damn it.
3: I reckon.
0: Yeah, okay.
2: Damn it, I kind of believed it.
0: I 100% believed it. I 100%. How did you make a fake scratchy? Is that illegal?
3: The producers, mate. You can do anything.
2: Wow. I have heard of this before.
0: Really?
2: Yeah.
0: Bastards.
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0: Good afternoon, everyone. It is Will and Woody. We're going to get out of here, guys. Look, as always, though, we're moving the post-show meeting to on-air. It is post-show notes before we get out of here. Any notes today? First of all, Annalise, idiot, thinking the Superman theme was the Current Affair theme.
1: Oh, I didn't.
0: Big dumb dumb. Big dumb dumb. You need a t-shirt that says big dumb dumb. Oh, and I will put it on
2: there. Secondly, idiot, Woody, thinking you won $1 million.
0: Yes. Yeah, listen.
3: Yeah, line in the sand.
0: Also, big dumb dumb club. Yeah. Oh, that's a thing.
3: You believed it too, mate. Don't you come for me.
0: I went over there.
3: You believed it too. You skipped over here.
0: I was in it.
3: You injured your car.
0: I adjudicated.
3: You injured your car 40 minutes ago and you ran over here. You threw your ice pack away.
0: Hey,
3: well, you came
0: don't bring up the car.
3: You said
0: don't
3: bring up the car. You said I should get a t-shirt saying dumb dumb. Now listen, you're on my team.
0: Really funny.
3: You're on my team. There is a line in the sand here. Sleep with one eye open, producers. Sleep with one eye open.
0: Yeah, you guys have crossed the line there. You crossed the line there. You've crossed the line there because you made Woody look like an idiot. I didn't look as much like an idiot.
3: Well, you came in.
0: You kept talking, so we've got that on audio.
1: Both your voices went up like 5 octaves.
0: Yeah. Here's your audio. Yeah, that's right. But that's because we thought we won $1 million on a scratchy, which I think is totally fair enough. And I didn't know you could get legitimate fake scratchies, but that's what you did. Anyway, here's the moment.
3: This is a prank. You're pranking me. Are you pranking me? You're pranking me. You're pranking me? Are you pranking me? Seems like you're pranking.
0: What do you mean?
3: We won.
0: What?
3: We won.
0: What?
3: We won. What? I'm not kidding. We won $1 million.
0: No,
3: you're pranking me.
0: No.
3: You're pranking me. Are you pranking me? Are you pranking me? You're pranking me. We won $1 million.
0: No.
3: Look.
0: No. No. No. No. No. No. No. No.
3: $1 million.
4: What?
0: $1 million.
1: Just read the back. This
3: is not time.
1: Read the back.
3: Okay. What do you mean? Please note, there is no actual prize.
0: Wild.
3: Appalling. The trust is broken. And just know that revenge will be sweet. Will, you and me, let's have a chat.
0: We'll get him, you and me. You and me, we'll get him.
3: Let's plan. Let's go to the war room.
0: Take you to the war room. Everyone, sleep with one eye open.
3: Yeah.
0: The prank kings.
3: Yeah. Oh,
0: back in the schoolyard. Uh-oh.
3: The princes of pranks. No, that's a good line.
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19: Let's be frank. Australia's immigration system is broken. The numbers are too high and the standards are too low. Albo has brought in a record 1.4 million people in 3.5 years, putting pressure on housing and essential services. Australians can see the country they love changing for the worse. That's why the Coalition has announced a migration policy with Australian values at its heart, putting Australian values first, stopping system abuse and showing a red light to radicals.
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1: Magic weather. A shower or two tonight, then on Wednesday another shower or two and 18. Thursday is going to be cloudy, reaching 19. Then for Friday, a partly cloudy top of 18 across the Riverland. Tonight we're going down to 8. And right now at the Bibbilees Air Conditioning Weather Station, it's 13.
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9: A shower or two tonight, then on Wednesday another shower or two and 18. Thursday is going to be cloudy, reaching 19. Then for Friday, a partly cloudy top of 18 across the Riverland. Tonight we're going down to 8, and right now at the Bibbilees Air Conditioning Weather Station, it's 13.
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8: Magic weather.
9: A shower or two tonight, then on Wednesday another shower or two and 18. Thursday is going to be cloudy, reaching 19. Then for Friday, a partly cloudy top of 18 across the Riverland. Tonight we're going down to 8, and right now at the Bivillies air conditioning weather station, it's 13.
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1: What I thought we could do right now with you and I, not that it happens very often.
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3: Yep. A lot of the time with me, I don't know what I've done. A telltale sign is when I get home and all the lights are off.
1: Yeah, you don't know if they're going to jump out of the shadows.
3: Yeah, is that light going to turn on? Like, I'm glad you're home.
1: Yeah. When you don't know what's wrong.
2: When they go, yeah, all good.
3: Just tell me. I want to help.
1: And then you go, sure. 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Sometimes.
3: Oh, sometimes I just wish we could just end it. 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
13: A shower or two tonight, then on Wednesday another shower or two and 18. Thursday is going to be cloudy, reaching 19. Then for Friday, a partly cloudy top of 18 across the Riverland. Tonight we're going down to 8. And right now at the Beverley's Air Conditioning Weather Station, it's 13.
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11: Magic weather.
12: A shower or two tonight, then on Wednesday another shower or two and 18. Thursday is going to be cloudy, reaching 19. Then for Friday, a partly cloudy top of 18 across the Riverland. Tonight we're going down to 8. And right now at the Davilly's Air Conditioning Weather Station, it's 12.
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5: Magic weather.
6: A shower or two today, then on Thursday, a cloudy top of 19. Friday's partly cloudy and 18, and Saturday kicking off the weekend with a possible shower and 19 around the Riverland. Headed for a top of 18 today. And right now at the Davilly's air conditioning weather station, it's 13.
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8: Magic weather.
1: A shower or two today, then on Thursday, a cloudy top of 19. Friday's partly cloudy and 18, and Saturday kicking off the weekend with a possible shower and 19 around the Riverland. Headed for a top of 18 today. And right now at the Bibbilis Air Conditioning Weather Station, it's 13.
9: 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We've got it here. Home of the hits in the Riverland. It's got to be Magic 931.

0: up early. It's Will and Woody keeping you up.
1: We're talking parent threats, parental threats. Empty or otherwise? I love the empty threats. I think that's a bit of fun. But also when they followed through on them, that was also very good. Lisa on 13165. So you're the parent. What threat did you have to follow through on?
2: I actually threatened my kids that I would drop them on the side of the road, and I actually did do it.
3: Bloody hell, Lisa. That's bold. How far away did you get from them?
2: A little bit, and I did sit there and wait.
3: How long?
2: They eventually came to the car.
3: Yeah. Hang on. Lisa, so you dropped your kids on the side of the road, drove off, then you parked on the side of the road and you waited for your kids to walk back to you?
2: Yes.
3: So they were just walking on the side of a freeway, your children?
2: Yes.
3: Totally wild, Lisa.
2: A very long time ago, but yes, I did do it.
3: And I'm sure they were good after that. I'm sure.
1: You know what's funny about that kid dropping off on the side of the road thing is I raised this with my in-laws.
3: Mm-hmm.
1: Who are Dutch, about like, you know, how wild that was. Like, you know, they're never going to drop us off.
3: Mm.
1: I found out that it was a recreational hobby for people in the Netherlands when they're on holidays to drop their kids in a random place and for them to have to find their way home.
3: That's awesome.
1: Can you believe that?
3: I can. With
1: and
3: Dutch,
1: I was like, how old? And they were like, oh, 5 or 6.
3: So what? Started. Did your wife do it?
1: That's why she's hard as nails.
3: Yeah. See, it works. It actually does work.
1: Isn't that insane?
3: So, but surely
1: imagine
3: like,
1: going on like a group holiday now, because they used to do it when they go on to families.
3: Yeah.
1: And going up to your mates.
3: Yeah.
1: Guys, how about we drop the kids in the middle of nowhere and see how they go?
3: I mean, part of me loves it.
1: Obviously, part of you loves it, but they'd call the police.
3: Who?
1: Your mates.
3: Yeah. Well, I don't know. I reckon I could twist their arms a little bit.
1: No one really takes you seriously, so everyone be like, oh, Woody, very good.
3: No, but the kids that come out of the woods there, I just think they're tougher, stronger, more independent kids.
1: They're stronger.
3: You know what I mean? Lord of the Flies. They all die, don't they? Let's go to Justine.
1: Well, not all of them, but a lot of them.
3: Yeah, they do. Justine.
1: That's
3: a fictional story, right? Justine, 13 1065, talking parental threats. This is something your dad used to do.
4: Yes, my dad, a very, very long time ago, over 30 years ago, we grew up by the beach, and he used to say if we were to swear, he would throw us off the end of the jetty.
3: Oh, yeah. Oh, my Lord.
4: And then my brother continued to swear, so he walked us three kids down the jetty, and this is a very long time ago, held my brother over.
1: Oh, wow. Like by his foot? Like how?
4: No, just like... cradled him over.
1: Wow.
4: How Michael Jackson held.
1: Wow. And you've done the MJ reference as well. Just could he swim, your brother?
4: No, he didn't drop him over.
1: But could your brother swim?
4: Yes.
1: Okay.
4: But I have never sworn in front of my parents. And then now if I'm in conversation with my brothers and we drop a swear word, one of us will yell out jetty.
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0: replace your Z's with W's. It's Will and Woody keeping you up.
1: Woodrow, explain the concept.
2: Will I beat you in an intellectual quiz, given I've cheated? So, inspired...
1: You know all the answers. Yes. Tell them how you've cheated. Okay, you've seen the questions and the answers.
2: Yes, inspired by the enhanced games, the clean athletes were beating the drugged up guys, so you should still beat me, mate. Before the show...
1: No, well, the clean athletes didn't already post a winning time before the others jumped in the pool, which is effectively what you're doing here. You already know.
2: Yeah.
1: I thought you would have been like, you know, maybe get a hint for each question or something. You've read the answers.
2: Yeah.
1: What am I doing here? This is, as an intellectual,
2: I might forget.
1: This is a waste of my time.
2: No, I might forget.
1: Arguably, this radio show is a waste of my time. That's where I'm getting to. Who's reading the questions here?
2: Annalise will read the questions.
1: I'm almost close to protesting here.
2: I want to, mate. Come on, you should be better than me.
1: No, I deserve a fair. I deserve
2: Will,
1: a fair fight.
2: Clean athletes.
1: I deserve a fair fight.
2: Clean athletes won gold. All right, and you should be a lot smarter than me.
1: At the end of the day, if I snatch defeat from the jaws of victory,
2: Am I the jaws of victory?
1: Yes, well, effectively, you are. You've already won.
2: Well, stop playing it down. Just play the game, mate. Play the game.
1: Huge asterisk if you win.
2: Of course there is.
1: Yeah.
2: But it'll also be a little asterisk, but I am smarter than you.
1: No,
2: Small asterisk. No. And I'll wear that. I'll get a T-shirt.
1: There's no...
2: Woody is smarter than Will, asterisk.
1: Then we'll go in a fair fight in an actual quiz.
2: Nah, I retire after this. Anyway, so I've only had 30 seconds to look at them. I haven't written anything down. Okay, so it's testing the old bonce on Woody as well, all right?
1: Oh, gee whiz, if it's a test for you. If you have everything to lose here. Let's go.
2: Don't flip it on me. You're the smart one.
1: You have everything to lose.
2: Now, apparently you are changing the order. That's very cheeky.
3: I might change the order. I might not. Who knows?
2: It's very cheeky.
3: Keep you on your toes.
2: Okay.
1: Oh, my God.
3: Question one.
1: Yes.
3: In Harry Potter and the Philosopher's
2: Pink
3: Stone...
2: Pink umbrella, Woody.
1: Oh, so you can't do this. So what's the point?
2: So let's just end it now.
1: Let's battle of the genses up next. Battle of the genses up next.
3: That is correct.
1: Battle of the genses up next.
2: Wait, just do another one.
1: This doesn't make any sense.
2: We'll do one more.
1: We'll
2: do one more.
3: Okay, great. Okay, cool. Question two. Which 19th century author invented the female name
2: William
3: Miranda?
2: Shakespeare.
1: Battle of the Gens is up next. Hope you're having a great drive home. It's Wheel and Woody.
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19: A shower or two today, then on Thursday, a cloudy top of 19. Friday's partly cloudy and 18, and Saturday kicking off the weekend with a possible shower and 19 around the Riverland. Headed for a top of 18 today.
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0: Billy. It's Will and Woody keeping you up.
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3: All right, junior producer Annalise in here. She's a Gen Zer. We're trying to find out which generation is most out of touch by throwing things into the ring. Who knows what? Who's more in touch with the zeitgeist? Annalise, the score is devastating at the moment. You're looking awful.
4: I'm on a cold run.
3: You're on a snap.
5: It's good, good you can accept that.
4: I'll acknowledge.
5: Yeah.
4: But I think I'm on the ups. Because you can, like, it's like a wave. You go down, but there's only one way to go.
6: Do you have one for us? Do you have one for us?
4: Yeah, I do.
3: Yeah.
4: Okay, great. So I want to know if you know, you can name the four original Bratz dolls.
3: Isn't there five?
4: Well, there is five, but there was four originally.
3: Whoa.
4: One was added. So I'll give you a half point for that.
5: How do you know there's five?
3: Chloe, Jasmine, Sasha, Jade, and Raya. Thanks, Annalise. Thanks very much. Thanks for coming. Very good. Moving on. All right, here we go.
4: Yasmin.
3: See you later.
5: Well, oh, it's Yasmin.
3: Nobody cares.
5: It's a soft J.
3: Nobody cares.
4: How did you know that?
3: Everyone's just relieved. I moved it on.
5: Is Max into Bratz?
3: Oh, man, I used to be a Bratz guy. All right, let's just get into the interesting part. Annalise, what is this? Gen Z. I mean, that's what I do with Gen Zers. I see them, I greet them, and then I dismiss them. I was trying to find the language that was above board there. All right, hey. It all got a bit strange there.
5: It did. It got weird. It went to your head a little bit.
3: I was excited.
4: You got competitive?
3: Okay. I got excited. I got competitive.
5: Roman
3: Don't
5: there.
3: You judge me for being competitive. You guys are the most competitive people I've ever known.
5: We are. Don't come to our level, though. You're better than this.
3: You're over there
5: icing your calf. Like, what is wrong with you?
3: I used the massage gun. I got competitive with the massage gun.
5: I know, mate. You're better than that.
3: I want to be on the track tomorrow, Woods. All right, now,
4: Rice,
3: let's...
4: Rice.
3: Don't babe me. Now, let's listen.
4: I don't know where it came
3: from. Don't
4: babe
3: me.
4: Go, give me one.
3: All right, you get... Oi. All right, here we go. What, Annalise, what is this the theme from?
4: It's familiar. Dun, dun, dun, dun, dun, dun, dun. Oh, I've seen it. I've definitely seen it.
5: There you go.
3: There you go.
4: Okay,
3: here we go.
4: What is it? So we eliminate a lot of things.
5: What
4: there.
5: Is
3: Great.
5: It?
4: Say a name. I'm trying to unlock the memory in my head.
5: Say something.
4: I'm initially going Superman.
3: Mm-hmm. That's your initial thought.
5: Lock it in?
4: No, I'm going to lock in Superman. It's Superman because this is the one where he has the kryptonite.
5: Kryptonite?
4: Yes. This is Superman.
5: 100% locking in Superman.
4: I'm locking in Superman, the original one. I'm right. I'm right because I went to... Oh, no, it's Batman.
5: Is it Batman?
4: No, it's Superman. No, it's Superman because I went on the world.
3: I'm going to give you a hint.
4: It's Superman.
3: I'm going to give you a hint.
4: Yep.
3: It's Australian.
4: Oh, Australian?
3: Yep.
4: Okay. Okay. Australian.
3: It's Australian.
4: Australian. Like Russell Coit, or like, is it a Superman?
5: Russell Coit. A theme for Russell Coit?
4: Russell Coit. No, something. Is it a superhero kind of thing?
3: No, I think more like news.
4: Not Seven News, is it?
3: It's not Seven News.
4: Ten News?
3: It's not Ten News.
5: And just go through the channels.
4: News. Okay. A current affair. Wait, that's another
5: It'd
4: news
5: be a
4: program.
5: Strong start for a current affair.
3: What if Grimmers was behind the desk for this?
5: Here she goes.
3: Annalise, it's Superman. Well done. You got it. Well done.
4: My God, gaslit me.
3: A current affair is not opening.
5: They should. They should.
4: I was so confident too. Oh my God.
5: Well done.
3: Your shot at $1 million is up next on Wheel of Woody.
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0: Replacing snores with laughs. It's Will and Woody keeping you up.
1: Alex Dyson is in the studio. Dyson, it's great to have you here. Now, Dyson's got a brand new book. It's called The Apocalypse and Other Mild Inconveniences, which is in all bookstores. Dyson also, as a lot of you guys would know, does All Day Breakfast, the podcast with Matt O'Kine. You're just joining us. Woods and I are bringing up a story which has haunted us for at least 5 to 10 years. Yeah. We had a Zoom interview with Matt O'Kine. We tried to set up a bit of a hot mic moment, but like deliberately left our mics on, made him think that we didn't know the mics were left on, ragged on Matt, and then when
2: performance, like a phenomenal
1: hindsight,
2: performance.
1: It's just kind of like gaslighting on heat, isn't it? But anyway, we brought him up and we were like, hey, all that stuff we were saying about you was just a joke, and he didn't believe that. Well, at least we don't think that he's believed that. We've since interviewed him a couple of times. Woody and I have been on eggshells the whole time. We seem to think that there's definitely still something there and he holds this against us.
3: Yeah, I haven't seen either of you two in Matt's voodoo doll collection. I mean, obviously there's other radio hosts. We're going to call his number right now.
2: That'd be great.
3: Firstly, see if he answers my call.
2: Yeah,
3: but
2: sure.
3: Secondly, see if he remembers this incident and if he still holds a grudge to this day. So what do you think's your ideal scenario? Because if he doesn't remember this and he's cool with you guys, is that better or worse that it was so insignificant to him that
1: That's
3: he doesn't
1: so true.
3: Remember?
2: It's
3: what's
2: hard
3: more
2: to know.
3: Embarrassing?
2: It's
3: so
2: I don't
3: it's
2: think
3: so
2: I don't think there's a win here for us at all. In any. As a matter of fact, let's just not call Matt. Why are we?
1: That's actually a really good point. Why are we doing this in the end?
2: Yeah, there's no win.
1: No, cool. Yeah. I think the win is we just clear the air and we find out. Because I, for one, want to keep talking to Matt O'Kine.
2: Yeah. Yeah.
1: I don't want to be crossing the street every time I see him. So let's just clear it.
3: It was a good segment, you know, Will and Woody, air clearers, hatchet buriers.
1: Yeah, I think it's a good bit.
3: Anyone can just do this with you guys.
2: We recently did it with Ian Huey Hewitson, the outdoor chef.
3: How many people in this industry have you pissed off? The Australian industry is so small.
1: It's true,
3: how'd you piss off Huey?
1: Jared Rebecca as well.
2: Toadie. Will called him by his character's name off mic when he was trying to console him about Neighbours finishing.
1: Yeah,
2: it's like,
1: gave him a hug.
2: It's not his name.
1: Brought him out. I was like, it's all right, Jared, bring it in, mate. He's like, what?
2: All right. Okay, we're calling Matt.
1: All right, here we go.
3: Oh, hello, Matt.
4: Hello?
3: Matt.
4: Yes, hello.
3: It's Alex Dyson, your co-host. Remember me from All Day Breakfast?
4: What the hell is going on?
3: Well, I'm just in the studio with some people. Do you know Will and Woody?
4: Yeah, of course I do. Bro, I'm riding home right now. The wind is howling.
1: Wow.
4: The rains are coming at me thick and fast. And I've got to pull over to the side of the bike path.
3: Well, it's big, safe.
2: Okay. That's good. Appreciate it. We appreciate it. Hi, Matt, by the way.
1: Hi, Matt.
4: Hey, guys.
3: No, I was just chatting to these boys, and we were just wondering, like, they told a story about you, told us how much they like you, but said they might have stuffed something up one time with you. I'm not sure if you remember it at all.
4: Oh, well, okay, first off, are we on air right now?
3: Well, we're live at Australia, yes.
4: Oh, dude, I don't think you understand my situation. I just bought a magnetic monthly planner from a department store, and I can't carry it in my bag, so it's stuffed under my rain jacket.
3: It's starting to pour.
4: I'm looking at the Bureau of Meteorology, and it's like red dots coming directly for me. And you're asking me about some idiotic time that these two fools did something. Yeah, well, what was it? Name any number of the times. I'm sure you've got 10 years worth of.
1: Well, Will, we did a Zoom call with you like 10 years ago, Matt, and we kind of tried to create like a hot mic moment where we made you think that maybe we were talking about you without you knowing that you could hear us, but then you know we knew that you could hear us and then we apologized and we feel as if you didn't believe us when we said it was a setup.
4: Nah, dude, I got no memory of that.
2: We've stressed about
4: that. That is but a blip in my entire existence.
2: We have stressed about that for years.
4: As if I care about that shit, guys. Yeah. Come on. As if I care.
1: You're a bigger fish to fry right now. All right, thanks, Matt. It's been good.
4: Next time. Yeah. Oh, I love you guys.
2: Get home. Get home safe, mate.
4: Thanks.
3: You know the funny thing about that is you guys wanted to apologize because you felt bad about something.
1: Yeah.
3: But you created, he's annoyed at you now for calling him. He's right home. So now he's actually annoyed at me.
4: Oh,
5: will remember this. The rain has just stepped up. I'm literally drenched right now. You idiot. I will never forget.
6: Hang up on him.
1: Wow. All right, anyway. Dyso. Well, look, thanks for that.
3: That's all right. Not a problem, boys.
1: You got a brand new book, most importantly.
3: Yeah. I know. But I also know how it feels when you think someone's angry with you. So it's totally fine. But yeah, I really appreciate you having me on.
1: Of course, man.
3: So, talking about that. And yeah, once your kids turn 12, you know, the same age as Xavier, the character, they'll love it.
1: We'll get them a copy.
3: Yeah. So everyone, buy a book in 7 years' time. That's put it in there. They'll remember that.
2: Or buy it now. Put it in a time capsule.
3: Yes, or write on your monthly calendar when to buy it for your birthday.
1: Oh, it's perfect
3: that you're carrying home in the rain on your bike.
1: Oh, yeah.
3: What an unhinged decision that is.
1: The Apocalypse and Other Mild Inconveniences is out now in all good bookstores. Dyso, thanks so much.
3: Thanks, boys.
1: It's Will and Woody.
7: 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What's up, Australia? Scudder and Ed Coleman here. 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
24: A shower or two today, then on Thursday, a cloudy top of 19. Friday's partly cloudy and 18, and Saturday kicking off the weekend with a possible shower and 19 around the Riverland. Headed for a top of 18 today.
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1: You're not working hard. 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
3: 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Albo has brought in a record 1.4 million people in 3.5 years, putting pressure on housing and essential services. Australians can see the country they love changing for the worse. That's why the Coalition has announced a migration policy with Australian values at its heart, putting Australian values first, stopping system abuse, and showing a red light to radicals.
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12: Magic weather.
1: A shower or two today, then on Thursday, a cloudy top of 19. Friday's partly cloudy and 18, and Saturday kicking off the weekend with a possible shower and 19 around the Riverland. Headed for a top of 18 today. And right now at the Davilly's Air Conditioning Weather Station, it's 12.
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1: The iconic Monash Mammoth Markets are back this month, the 31st of May. Yep, they kick off at 9 a.m. running through to 2 p.m. There'll be over 50 stall holders, heaps of things to see and do. Why not check it out? It's just a gold coin entry. All proceeds going to the Monash Primary and Preschool to improve facilities. More info at our website.
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11: A shower or two today, then on Thursday, a cloudy top of 19. Friday's partly cloudy and 18, and Saturday kicking off the weekend with a possible shower and 19 around the Riverland. Headed for a top of 18 today.
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13: Magic weather.
14: A shower or two today, then on Thursday, a cloudy top of 19. Friday's partly cloudy and 18. And Saturday, kicking off the weekend with a possible shower and 19 around the Riverland. Headed for a top of 18 today. And right now at the Davilly's Air Conditioning Weather Station, it's 12.
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18: With the latest, I'm Lucky Winnell. Police are investigating a break-in at Loxton over the weekend just gone. A shed on Derrick Road, Loxton North, was broken into. A number plate with a South Australian registration of SYP725 was stolen, along with a large Waratah slasher. Anyone with information is urged to contact Crime Stoppers. The call's been opened for new members of the Murray-Darling Basin Community Committee. The Basin Authority says the committee provides it with an independent ear on issues relating to water management, with a new tenure appointment starting April next year. Nominations close on the 21st of June. And Loxton locals are being encouraged to check their bone health next month. A mobile bone density screening service will visit the town in June, offering locals easy access to testing. SA Health says the service aims to make early detection easier for people who may be at risk of osteoporosis. Residents can contact SA Health for more information. Currently, the service is located in Redmark and will be there through to the 5th of June. Now you're up to date. I'm Lockie Winnell.
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3: Morning, I'm Phoebe Humphrey. Police say investigations into the activities of the latest ISIS brides to return are ongoing after another six women and their children touched down in Melbourne and Sydney last night. While they all had their devices examined, none were arrested. New documents have revealed Bondi gunman Naveed Akram was on the counter-terrorism radar in 2022. Submissions by ASIO to the Royal Commission into Anti-Semitism and Social Cohesion revealing he was viewed as a residual risk later than previously known. The Royal Commission continues today. Fragile peace talks between the US and Iran continue, although Iran's Supreme Leader has accused America of breaching the ceasefire through its latest strikes. US Secretary of State Marco Rubio insists a breakthrough is close. And Australia's largest motoring group says drivers are being slugged more at the bowser while billions are being pulled out of road funding. The NRMA says its analysis of the budget shows nearly $4 billion fewer dollars will go towards transport over the next 4 years.
19: Game over. And the winner is the Hot Chooks. 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
3: In sport, it's set to be a wet and slippery night in Sydney for tonight's Origin opener between New South Wales and Queensland. Blues coach Laurie Daly says it'll be an issue for both sides.
21: Anyone with a bit of footwork in these conditions from Queensland, New South Wales, you're going to have to be steady when you defend.
3: The AFL rookie mid-season draft has taken place overnight. 19-year-old Jackson Artemis was picked up by Essendon with the number one pick. And Aussie Adam Walton has upset former world number one Daniil Medvedev with a 5-set win at Roland Garros. That's the latest news and sport.
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23: Good morning. A shower or two across the Riverland today. Tomorrow, 18 and cloudy. Friday, cloudy and 18. And heading into the weekend, 19 and a shower or two. Today, a max of 18 degrees. And right now, at the De Villiers Air Conditioning Weather Station, it's 12.
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24: Halfway through the week. Good morning.
23: Good morning, Tabby. How are you?
24: Feeling really good. I filled up the petrol tank this morning. Got myself a free coffee.
23: Should be getting yourself an EV right now. I'm telling you from now.
24: I know. You know, $100 didn't even get me full. Full tank.
23: You need to go see Riverland Kia, I'm telling you from now.
24: Bull schlarkin, mate.
23: Also, got 40 mil of rain. I didn't know a shower or two just meant the entire time.
24: Did you hear the thunder?
23: Yeah, beautiful.
24: It was nice. Yeah, my cat, she was a big fan of it. Well, I was a fan of it because it meant she came up to me because she was scared.
23: Is that the only way she comes up to you these days?
24: Yeah. So if the heated blanket's on and it's raining outside, she's like, Mummy, I'm ready for cuddles. Anyway, what's on today's show, Zach?
23: Well, we're going to have a chat to Lockie Dan from the Murray Pioneer.
24: We have to have some words with him for sure. You might have heard the news. If you haven't, stick around.
23: That's right.
24: Ambushing him.
23: Talking about the Murray Pioneer, you're going to give me a bit of a quiz on the Murray Pioneer headline game as well.
24: Yeah, that's coming up in the next half hour. Is it a headline that I wrote or is it a real one from the paper? But I reckon we've yapped enough, Zach.
23: Yeah, that's it.
24: Let's get a bit of music on. It's Magic 931.

0: Magic 931, all thanks to our friends at the locally owned Harvey Norman Renmark. You're with Zach and Tabby. Zach, yesterday it was paper plane making day.
1: That's right.
0: We had a grand old time making some planes.
1: You had a grand old time. I was hating it because I'm just hopeless at folding stuff, aren't I?
0: Well, you know what? I learned that it's very much about precision and accuracy and symmetry.
1: Yep.
0: So this was really, really good for my brain, but I have to admit it went a little bit too far.
1: I lost a co-host.
0: A co-host?
1: Yeah, you just stopped. You just disappeared. You just got obsessed with the paper planes.
0: Stopped responding to you and kept making paper planes.
1: Yeah.
0: Well, there is more to this ordeal. I'll tell you what happened up next. You're on Magic. Oh, fam.

0: Magic 931 with Zach and Tabby. Good morning, happy Wednesday.
1: Now, I noticed one thing about Tabby, and I've known this for a long time. She has a bit of an addictive nature sometimes.
0: Yeah.
1: And it was Paper Plane Day yesterday, World Paper Plane Day.
0: Mm.
1: And we started doing some of that on the during the show.
0: Yes.
1: And she spent the entire show doing paper planes.
0: I didn't realise how addictive it would be and how naturally talented I would be at making these paper planes.
1: And now that National Paper Day or World Paper Plane Day has ended.
0: Yes.
1: It has not ended in the Magic 931 studio.
0: It has not. And I'll tell you what, it also was a habit that went home with me because I realised that these are a lot of fun to make and very, very satisfying. I could only ever make a basic paper plane, and now I can make the Arrow.
1: Okay.
0: The Soaring Eagle, the Navy Plane, the Spinner Plane, the Fast Glider, the Bird, and Wilson.
1: How many did you do?
0: Well, about 10.
1: Okay, wow.
0: Yeah, it was a good old time. Yeah, and then last night, I was just hanging out with Charlotte, and she was even enjoying the planes, chasing after them.
1: Yeah, that would be pretty good. But that's a good thing now that they got rid of all those trees in the parklands because, you know, I'm going to have to save it for the trees that you, you know, for all the paper that you're
0: all
1: using.
0: All the trees can be turned into sawdust, turned into paper, so I can make paper planes.
1: Exactly.
0: You know what I love about you, Zach? You just find a way of finding a silver lining.
1: That's exactly right.
0: It's magic.
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1: On this day, the 27th of May, it's World Otter Day. Yeah.
0: I love otters and their tiny little hands.
1: There was a documentary where someone did it. I think it was Bill Bailey, the comedian.
0: Okay.
1: And he looked at the whole process of them making a bridge, because they made a bridge together, the otters.
0: Oh, they built a bridge and got over it.
1: Yeah, they did.
0: That's really cute. Happy World Otter Day. Got some birthdays to celebrate today. Blippi, the child's entertainer, turns 38 years old today.
1: Yeah, what an absolute legend.
0: Are you pro-Blippi or anti-Blippi?
1: Is there some Blippi controversy?
0: There's Blippi controversy. Just a little bit overstimulating for the good old children. Makes them a little bit hyperactive, they say.
1: I don't think there's a such thing as hyperstimulating for kids.
0: Oh, my goodness.
1: You've got to have a little bit of energy.
0: Just a little bit. Maybe not too much. We'll sit you down in front of Blippi later and see how you handle it. Someone else celebrating their birthday today. She's a big fan of this group of people.
2: And a lot of the guys.
0: Pauline Hanson, turning 72 years old today.
3: Fellow Australians, if you are seeing me now, it means I have been murdered.
1: My favourite bit about Pauline was that song in 1998. I don't know if you've got it, but... Mm. It was basically like, it was called I Don't Like It. It was like Pauline Pants Down or something.
0: I have it.
1: Oh, do you?
3: I don't like it. When you turn like this about, I don't like it. When you vote One Nation out, my language has been...
1: Brilliant.
0: Oh, there's something about these political songs that just get me going.
1: Yeah.
0: Something else that really, really gets me going, it's Outkast. Andre 3000, turning 51 today.
1: 2013, he was in a biopic playing Jimi Hendrix.
0: Oh, no joke.
1: It was called All By My Side, absolute flop. Oh. But
0: I was going to say, I've never heard of it.
1: I could imagine him doing Jimi Hendrix.
0: Yeah. What about the events that happened on this day, Zach?
1: We have some events. They are absolutely amazing. The James Bond From Russia With Love was released.
0: Mm-hmm.
1: That's what you call a sequel. I mean, there's 30 of them now, but that was the second one.
0: Very cool.
1: I've got a bit of a classic one. Lucky for you, it doesn't happen anymore, but in 1692, the Massachusetts Bay Colony authorised the creation of a special court to prosecute those accused of witchcraft, marking the beginning of the infamous Salem witch trials.
0: Full on.
1: Yeah.
0: Yeah, very lucky that these don't exist
1: anymore. Yeah, because you would be absolutely the first one. You'd be the first one out.
0: Balenciaga.
1: 1977, this song was released. God Save the Queen.
0: Sex Pistols.
1: I'm so grateful that we can play that now because it was cancelled many, many years ago because the Queen was upset about it.
0: Yeah, I can't imagine she'd be too happy about it. That's what happened on this day, the 27th of May. You're Zach and Tabby.

0: It's the Lemonheads on the Riverlands, home of the hits. Magic 931 627. You with Zach and Tabby. And the Riverland Auto Street Party is taking place this weekend.
1: Yeah, that's right. Riverside Rodders and Riverland Customs and Classics, they're joining forces to have an amazing family day out. Yes. Cars, trucks, bikes, markets and food from 11 till 3. Entry fee is to the Royal Flying Doctor Service. Also, $15 if you want to get your car in. It's only a gold coin donation. And go suss it out because Tabby's really going to love her...
0: The racing simulator.
1: The racing simulator as well.
0: Keen to do that for sure, yeah.
1: Go to the Barmara Lakefront, Saturday 30th of May. You're on Magic 931.

0: morning. Happy Wednesday. It's new sport and weather time with Lachie Winnell. And then we're playing the Murray Pioneer headline game. This is going to be a hard one for you, Zach, because they've gotten a little fruity with their headlines today. So it's going to be tough for you to figure out which one's real and which one's fake.
1: Do you reckon they're doing it now because we're playing this game?
0: Yeah, they could be. They're like, crap, we need to up our ante. Some magic.
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3: With the latest, I'm Lachie Winnell. An overnight Riverland drenching has left significant rainfall recorded. 40 millimetres was recorded at the Bureau's Renmark weather station in just 5 hours, with Lockton seeing just over 31. The rainfall prompted the SES to attend some property with rising water levels nearby. Rainfall in farming areas such as Taplin, Peruna and Alawuna saw reports of between 40 and 60 millimetres. Today, there's a chance of some further showers, with the Bureau saying they're less likely into this afternoon. A number of business operators will meet in Loxton this morning for an important Connect, Learn and Network event. The event is the first of a series across the state being delivered by the Office for Small and Family Business.
4: I just wanted to provide an opportunity for small businesses to come and have a conversation with the Office for Small and Family Business about the supports that we provide as a government, and also just to find out what challenges people are experiencing.
3: Minister for Small and Family Business, Nadia Clancy, speaking there. A new report reveals many Riverland and Mallee households being left behind as others rush to make the switch to solar and battery technologies. A national survey of 4,000 households suggests renters, apartment dwellers and low-income households across the region are less likely to benefit because of structural barriers. Dr. Alaja Ashimi from Energy Consumers Australia says more needs to be done to ensure locals who face income or practical challenges don't end up missing out.
5: Regional and rural households are less likely to face some of the structural barriers, but they are more likely to have lower incomes, and they also often experience less reliable electricity supply and more frequent outages. So that's why government should provide grants and direct finance option for these households so they can adopt solar and battery and electrify their homes.
3: Data shows Renmark leads the way with household solar installations, with currently over 2,300 small-scale installs. Now you're up to date. I'm Lachie Winnell.
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6: Morning, I'm Phoebe Humphrey. Tense scenes have erupted in Melbourne with photographers clashing with the drivers of cars that were waiting to whisk away the ISIS brides who arrived overnight. All up, four women and their children arrived in Sydney, with the other two women and their kids returning in Melbourne. Police have confirmed investigations into them are ongoing, but no arrests have been made. Donald Trump has summoned his cabinet to a meeting at Camp David as his administration considers its next steps when it comes to the war in Iran. Camp David tends to be where the president holds his most important national security and diplomatic discussions, while Secretary of State Marco Rubio insists a deal is close.
7: Like anything with something like this, it's going to take a couple days to settle on, even down to the disagreements over a word.
6: And a number of Aussies are eating expired food to make ends meet as the cost of living continues to crunch. A report by the Salvos has found 60% of those seeking emergency relief support are eating food that's out of date, while one in five admit to eating from bins.
2: Game over. And the winner is the Hot Chooks. 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
6: In sport, Cam Munster is a certain starter for the Maroons. Despite failing to train earlier this week, Queensland coach Billy Slater says it was nothing serious.
9: He had a bit of tightness. Unfortunately, it wasn't in the throat, in his voice box. That's still pretty loose. But, he's good. He's good.
6: Ethan Strange will start in the halves for the Blues following the hamstring injury to Mitch Moses. And in AFL, James Hird says he's keen to coach Essendon again if the club wants him. It's after the Bombers showed Brad Scott the door yesterday. That's the latest news and sport.
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10: Magic weather.
1: A shower or two across the Riverland today. Tomorrow, 18 and cloudy. Friday, cloudy and 18. And our first look into the weekend, 19 and a shower or two on Saturday. Today, a max of 18 degrees. And right now, at the De Villiers Air Conditioning Weather Station, it's 11.
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2: 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It's Magic 931's Zach and Tabby.
1: A little bit later in this half hour, we're going to chat about the enhanced games. Have you heard about these?
0: The answer is no.
1: So these are games that they're allowed to juice themselves up with steroids and compete.
0: Yeah, well, I guess in this day and age, everyone's on roids or peptides. Whatever it is. Okay, interesting. Really keen to talk about that. Before we get into that, we got to talk about the Murray Pioneer. We're playing the Murray Pioneer headline game. I've got three headlines for you. Some of them are real. Some of them are made up, and we're going to play that up next.
1: Alrighty.
0: It's Magic 931. You're with Zach and Tabby, all thanks to Harvey Norman Renmark.

0: It's the Riverlands, home of the hits, Magic 931. You're with Zach and Tabby, and it's time to play the Murray Pioneer headline game. I've got three headlines from this week's Murray Pioneer, Zach.
1: Alrighty.
0: And I want you to tell me whether or not these are real or ones that I have written. The first one, finally, Bulldogs back to their kennel. Real or fake?
1: I reckon that's real, and it's possibly about Wonka.
0: It's correct, yes. Written by Huey, the editor.
1: Very good.
0: All right, first one. Tick for you.
1: Thank you.
0: Second headline, very cute, Monash Teddy Ward. Very cute.
1: I think that's an incorrect one.
0: You think that one's made up?
1: Yeah.
0: Oh,
1: yes.
0: I'm getting good at this. The actual headline is too cute to bear. Monash Teddy's students take place in a teddy bear hospital.
1: Yeah, very cute. Just I didn't think that would work.
0: A little bit too simple. Yeah. And we do have to wish someone a happy birthday at the Murray Pioneer today.
1: Yeah. Happy birthday to
0: you. Writer of Too Cute to Bear, Madison Eastman.
1: Ah, beautiful.
0: Happy birthday to you, Maddie. Third headline. You've got two in a row so far.
1: I know.
0: All right, here's your last one. Back to business for 2026 sheepdog trials.
1: I reckon that's a real one.
0: You reckon that's real?
1: Yeah.
0: Oh, you're too good at this today, Zach. Easy peasy. You have won the headline game today. You want a bit of a celebratory music?
1: Oh, I need it. Yes. Thank you very much.
0: Like I said, all these headlines were a little bit fruity today. They've done a good job.
1: Yeah, they have. Well done to them.
0: We'll play again next week. It's Justin Bieber right now. 20 to 7, you with Zach and Tabby.

0: mean I spent $100 filling up my fuel this morning and didn't even give me a full tank, Zach?
1: You reckon you got the best deal, though? That's the question.
0: You
1: get to listen to this next segment.
0: Sometimes I get convenience over best prices. You're right. Fuel Watch is coming up. The cheapest fuel prices in the Riverland.
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4: 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Mm-hmm. It's known for the Elvis weddings.
3: Oh, yes.
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3: The enhanced games. The games where steroids are A-OK.
4: Steroids are encouraged more than anything.
3: Oh, dear.
4: Up next, we'll tell you how it went and yeah, some amazing stories about it.
3: Really keen to hear about this.
5: Oh, boy.

0: You've got four swimming events, 150-meter freestyle, and 50-meter and 100-meter butterfly.
1: I thought you were talking about, like, bodybuilding competitions. Like, it's like a bikini model just totally juiced up.
0: Well, they're allowed to be juiced up in those competitions, usually.
1: Right.
0: They've also got the track and field, 100-meter sprint. They've got weightlifting and the strongman deadlift. So those are the events.
1: Ooh, yeah, right.
0: One of the first people that made it through was James Magnusson. He used to be an Australian Olympic swimmer. And, he's juiced himself up very well. This is the ironic thing, and this is what I love the most about it. He did the 100-meter freestyle. He finished last out of four.
1: Okay.
0: The winner was Hunter Armstrong, and he was a non-enhanced athlete.
1: So, hang on.
0: Yes.
1: You're allowed to have someone not enhanced in the enhanced games?
0: Correct.
1: Well, that is just so backwards, because if you can't have enhanced people in regular games, they shouldn't be able to have natties in the enhanced games.
0: I think they were trying to do it to have the whole comparison of, oh, check this out. Look how much faster the enhanced person's going to be over the non-enhanced one.
1: You know what? Yeah, I know what you're trying to say.
0: And then they won.
1: I just picture, like, these swimmers as, like, the Energizer bunnies.
0: Yeah.
1: Like, as enhanced athletes, just freaking going.
0: Oh, making those noises and having the vibrations and
1: going
0: everything.
1: Going crazy.
0: But you got to remember, if they were like the Energizer bunny and they jumped in that pool, the second they got in that water, they would have been electrocuted. So it probably wouldn't have been a great idea.
1: Wouldn't have been the best way to go. What do you think would be another really good sport to be enhanced for? Maybe like gymnastics, do like 200 back springs in a row.
0: I think it would be good if an adult did the gymnastics. Usually it's people under 18 that are in the gymnastics fields.
1: Not necessarily true, but I see what you're saying. Definitely want to keep an eye on this enhanced athletics carnival.
0: Yeah.
1: Sounds like a good time. Highly do not recommend.
0: No, no way.
1: Getting into new sport and weather right now. And then I forgot what we're doing.
0: Oh, we're doing a lot of things.
1: You've got a game for us.
0: I do have a game for you. You've been hustling. I've been hustling for you to have a game, and we're going to play one that took me back from when I was a kid. I love this game. You're on Magic.
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8: 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Now,
9: with the latest, I'm Lockie Winnell. An overnight drenching has seen further Riverland rainfall records broken. The first falls were noted around 4 p.m. yesterday, and after midnight, 40.8 millimetres was recorded at Renmark's Bureau site. This takes the May rainfall for Renmark to over 120 millimetres, which is more than last year's total falls. The current over 120 mil for the month of May smashed the previous 30-year record of 44 millimetres. Falls in Loxton were recorded over 30, while further south at Taplin and Paruna, rainfall was heavier again, with over 50 millimetres recorded. It's an important morning for a number of small business operators in the Riverland. The first Connect, Learn and Network event is being held today through the Office of Small and Family Business in Loxton. Minister for Small and Family Business, Nadia Clancy, says the series of events was prompted by feedback over recent years.
10: Since our last term of government, there are a number of consultations done to help develop our small business strategy. And now we want to come back out, see how that strategy is going and see what tweaks we might need to make that ensure that the strategy is working for our small businesses.
9: The Riverland's nearest commercial airport, Mildura, has secured funding under the Regional and Remote Airport Support Program. They will get over $170,000 in federal funding, with the government saying it's about helping facilities manage any debts linked to the voluntary administration of Rex Airlines. Rex announced last week it'll be dropping a number of return services between Mildura and Melbourne from late next month. And locals are being encouraged to nominate for the Murray-Darling Basin Community Committee to represent their community. The committee provides the Basin Authority with advice on water management topics. The authority says it's vital to have different perspectives and experiences from across the basin. Nominations will close on the 21st of June. Now you're up to date. I'm Lockie Winnell.
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11: Morning, I'm Phoebe Humphrey. Another cohort of so-called ISIS brides and their children are back in Australia. The group of 19 touched down in Sydney and Melbourne last night. No arrests were made. Nationals leader Matt Canavan telling Nine the federal government isn't doing enough to manage the situation.
12: We've effectively got the situation here where the Syrian government has decided who comes into Australia. Not the Australian government. The Australian government's taken a hands-off approach.
11: Donald Trump is putting questions about his health to bed following his latest medical exam. The US president says his latest six-month physical checked out perfectly. It follows renewed concerns about the 79-year-old's health after a number of recent medical appointments and bruises on his hands. And Australia's job seeker system is being overhauled for the first time in 30 years, with Canberra to replace the one-size-fits-all model by splitting people into three streams based on how job-ready they are. It means there'll be tailored support and different requirements based on each job seeker's situation. The government says the overhaul will better help the long-term unemployed.
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11: In sport, Blues and Maroons fans are counting down the hours until the Origin Series opener in Sydney. New South Wales' Mitch Moses is out with a hamstring injury, with Ethan Strange slotting in. And Brad Scott says he was blindsided by his sacking at Essendon. After nearly 4 years as head coach, he was shown the door yesterday, with the Dons having just one win in the past 24 matches. Scott telling Seven he was surprised by the move.
13: But it's, in a way, I've been in this industry for a long time. It's not surprising because pressure does strange things.
11: That's the latest news and sport.
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16: Shower or two across the Riverland today. Tomorrow, 18 and cloudy. Friday, cloudy and 18. And heading into the weekend, Saturday, 19 and a shower or two. Today, a max of 18 degrees. And right now, at the Davilly's Air Conditioning Weather Station, it's 11.
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17: Good morning.
16: What's going on? We have an amazing hour to go right now.
17: Yeah, there are some very interesting things on the lineup here, including Barbie cars to save money.
16: Yes, we want to try and get a free toaster because why not? I love getting a toaster.
17: There is a real reason.
16: There's definitely a reason, yes.
17: A toaster. The toaster saga will begin.
16: Yes.
17: But first, you've got a game for us, which I'm always excited about. As you've noticed, I'm quite competitive.
16: Yeah, you are. This is one of those old games where you try and get the Minties wrapper and try and make it as big as possible. Yeah. I thought I'd do it. I've got the Minties here. Up next, we'll start doing that. You're on Magic.
18: Tonight.

0: It's Magic 9:31, 7:09 on your home of the hits. You were Zach and Tabby.
1: Now, a couple of weeks ago, Whitey's been on the show before. He gave us some huge bag of lollies.
0: Did you know why?
1: Because he didn't want to eat them. He said, was that right? He was sick of it? What was it?
0: Every day I go into Whitey's office because he is the snack man in the studio. He always has, maybe it's a box of shapes or a spare Red Bull, or he might have like a packet of fruit tingle. So I'm always in there at about 10:30 in the morning. Whitey, have you got any snacks?
1: Oh, right.
0: So he came in and he ditched this bag of lollies at me and he said, here, stop bothering me.
1: And what I liked about it the most, there were fantails in there, and they've been cancelled now.
0: So, oh, have they really?
1: Yeah, they're not cancelled, but they don't exist anymore.
0: Oh, that's discontinued.
1: Discontinued, but they had a few Minties, and it brought me back to the old Minties wrapper game.
0: Mm.
1: It's the Australian classic pastime where you try and tear the waxy wrapper of the Allen's Mintie, right? So all you need to do is make sure you find a corner, tear strategically, and measure.
0: Have you got the wiki how open?
1: I do have the wiki how open because I want to make sure I've got it right, okay?
0: Okay. Well, you keep reading that. Get yourself into some preparation.
1: I'll give it to you as well. Give you one as well.
0: Okay,
1: there you go.
0: I can suck on that while the song's playing.
1: Get around it.
0: And then you can try and beat me at the Minties game.
1: All right.
0: Some people don't need the wiki how.
1: No.
0: It's magic.

0: Magic 931 with Zach and Tabule. Thanks to Harvey Norman, Renmark. Zach, we're playing the Minty's Rapper Game.
1: That's right. The Australian classic pastime. You try and make the wrapper as long as possible by tearing it through the corners.
0: Yeah, okay. Are you allowed to use scissors?
1: No.
0: No scissors. All right. Well, let's get to it. You wanted to start a little bit earlier, but I'm going to give it a go now.
1: So the world record, right, incredibly, is 1.8 metres.
0: Oh, wow. Okay.
1: So I don't know if we're going to get to that stage.
0: This might actually take a little while. You have to be quite...
1: yeah, that's right.
0: Thorough.
1: You've got to try and make sure you don't cut it as well.
0: Like cut
1: you don't rip it to the end.
0: Yeah, make sure that you don't. Yeah, yeah. I know what you're saying.
1: And it's like a swimmer.
0: Oh, I see. It's like a swimmer. You have to go around the edges.
1: Yeah, so once you get to the 50-meter line, you know how they do that flip?
0: They do. They press. Yeah, I know what you mean. The little somersault.
1: Yeah.
0: That was my mum's go-to swimming move.
1: What I want to know, though, is with that somersault, I know this is going a little bit off topic, but with that somersault, is that a skill in itself?
0: Yeah, they teach it at swim school. When I did state swim, that was a whole part of it.
1: All right, back to the Minty's wrapper.
0: Yeah, how are you going with yours?
1: It's going.
0: It's going?
1: Very, very famous.
0: Let me see.
1: Famous.
0: Looks beautiful.
1: Yeah,
0: oh, this is stunning. All right, nice. Mine's turning out to be like a little long schnee.
1: Oh, very good.
0: We'll carry this on and see.
1: Yes.
0: Who's going to win this? I think I've got this in the bag because I've got little nimble fingers.
1: Yeah, good on you.
0: This is magic.
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19: Magic 931's Zach and Tabby for Harvey Norman Renmark. Go, Harvey, go.
0: There has been a development in the Minties rapper game. Zach, you've ripped your rapper.
1: I ripped it right at the end when there was just the tiniest little bit left. I probably might have gotten an extra 5 or 6 centimetres out of it if I got it.
0: Really?
1: Yeah, it would have been too much.
0: I find the biggest issue with this is that there's weak points in the wrap-up.
1: That's correct. That's the point.
0: Is that actually a thing?
1: Yeah, because what happens is it is a bendy. Because have you noticed the actual Minty is a different, is a weird shape?
0: Yeah.
1: So obviously when they wrap it, that tiny bit, the heavy bit that's pointy is going to be weaker.
0: Yeah, there are difficult spots in this, but I haven't ripped mine yet. I'm not at the end, but we're going to measure these up and see who's the winner. Of course, we have That's to turn right. it into a competition.
1: Of course.
0: It's Magic 931 garbage for you now. 21 past 7.

0: You're on Magic 931, very 2000s here this morning with Garbage and playing the Minty's Rapper game.
1: That's right. I just measured mine, thanks to Lockie Winter's ruler, 87 centimetres.
0: 87 centimetres.
1: Which isn't much.
0: Can you hold it up for me,
1: yeah,
0: please?
1: Of course.
0: 87 centimetres, not much. Oh, wow. That's quite fruitful.
1: So think about that. Another metre on top of that is the world record.
0: That's insane. Yeah. Whoever did the world record for this ripping Minty's wrapper must have had the tiniest little fingernails.
1: That's right, and not like mine.
0: Was it a man or a woman?
1: I don't know. I'm not sure about that.
0: This is mine.
1: Okay, yours is already... I can already see that it's probably bigger.
0: Is it?
1: Yeah, but let's do the measurements, I reckon.
0: Okay.
1: Let's leave it to the professional.
0: You're the one with Lockie Winnell's ruler.
1: Yes.
0: Give it a good stretch because I want to make sure it gets its maximum potency.
1: I'll stretch it the same way I stretched mine out.
0: It right? just makes me feel like you didn't have much to do as a kid. This was one of the go-tos. I mean, get off the phone and rip up a Minty's wrapper, am I right?
1: Well, what was a phone back when I was a young lad?
0: Yeah, you just got to hear the sound of dial-up internet. I used to do kid picks in the school's computer room. I also used to teach other kids in my class how to do magic tricks, but never in my life have I done the Minty's wrapper
1: I can't believe
0: game.
1: Oh, you have won?
0: Naturally.
1: 96.
0: Ooh, 9 centimetres longer than yours.
1: And unfortunately, you didn't get it to a metre, so that's technically a fail.
0: Oh, give me another one. I reckon I can beat it. This was just way too much.
1: We ate them all. It's all gone.
0: Oh, dang. It's Magic 931.

0: Magic 93.1 with Zach and Tabby. It's Harvey Norman's third birthday this year, and this Saturday we're going to be there from 10 till 1 to celebrate it, Zach.
1: Yeah, we're going to be doing a lot of great things. We're doing the broadcast live from there.
0: Yes.
1: We're also going to have a sausage sizzle, yes. And we're going to have Zach's amazing animal farm.
0: Tell me about this animal farm, because there's been speculation and people are a little bit wondering what's going on. Is the goats and the sheep and all that coming as they usually do?
1: Unfortunately, the goats and the sheep are in the they're in the oven, so I don't have of them.
0: Okay,
1: but I do have some guinea pigs, and I might bring Ed Sheeran if
0: you can catch him.
1: If I can catch him, yeah.
0: What I like is you've got this like kids' playpen,
1: yeah,
0: at your house, and I don't know who's putting their child in there because it's got a lid as well. It's like a box for kids.
1: I think it's a design for animals. Like it's not for children.
0: Stay in there, toddler.
1: Yeah, exactly.
0: Little Chucky, no getting out. Mum's got stuff to do.
1: That's right. And the most important thing about that is you can leave him in there.
0: Mm,
1: and
0: the animal.
1: Or whatever. And don't worry about it. You put the put a bit of food in there, put a bit of drink.
0: Yeah.
1: Let's go to work.
0: Let's leave that.
1: You know?
0: Let's leave that with animals.
1: All right, yeah, no worries.
0: Yeah, come and check out this potentially cruel device at Harvey Norman on Saturday. Getting into new sport and weather now.
2: 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Now,
3: with the latest, I'm Lockie Winnell. Riverland locals are being called to share their thoughts to help shape an important health plan. Through the Riverland Mallee Coorong Local Health Network, locals can have their say on the Draft Diversity, Equity and Inclusion Plan 2026 to 2029. The plan covers both internal operations together with public-facing operations and aims to build consistent, culturally safe, person-centred and inclusive care across all local health sites. A survey is now open through to the 12th of June and can be found via the local health network. There's calls for more state and federal assistance to get more solar and batteries installed in the Riverland. Renters and low-income households are said to be two barriers for people when it comes to installing solar, identified in a new report. Elham Harshashimi from the Energy Consumer Australia Group says all households deserve the chance to make the switch.
4: But current incentive programs still leave major gaps for people who don't own suitable homes or can't afford the upfront cost. That's why it's vital for government to provide assistance to households in rental properties, apartments, and those on low incomes.
3: Currently, Renmark has the highest uptake of small-scale solar installations in the Riverland at over 2,300. And as Reconciliation Week gets underway today, an event today in the Riverland hope to bring people together. The theme for this year is All In, with the local event being held at the Riverland branch of the Aboriginal Drug and Alcohol Council at 23 Cornwall Street in Berry. All are welcome to the morning tea event. Now you're up to date. I'm Lucky Whittle.
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6: Morning, I'm Phoebe Humphrey. No arrests have been made regarding a second group of ISIS brides and their children who arrived back in Australia last night. The group of 19 touched down in Sydney and Melbourne. Former AFP Detective Superintendent David Craig has told Sky he's not sure why they haven't been charged.
7: It's very perplexing as to why there would be no charges. There's a declared area offence, which is a very simple offence to prove. You just simply have to go to a declared terrorist zone. These people have been there for a significant amount of time.
6: Iran has threatened to retaliate after US strikes on boats and missile sites. Tehran claims America has breached the fragile ceasefire after drones and a jet entered its airspace. Meantime, Donald Trump has postponed a visit with his cabinet to Camp David. They'll now meet at the White House. And a huge game changer for those with type 1 diabetes, with a new treatment that delays its onset being approved in Australia. Experts say the drug T-Zield could spell the end of daily injections and is the biggest breakthrough since the discovery of insulin.
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6: In sport, pressure is building on Nathan Cleary to dominate the Origin Arena for the Blues. It follows the loss of his 5'8" Mitch Moses, with Ethan Strange coming into the side. New South Wales performance manager Frank Panisi has told NRL 360 Cleary will have a little extra responsibility tonight.
8: Maybe a little bit more kicking and obviously taking the absolute strong lead. But yeah, we all know what Nathan can do. I think he gets unfairly criticised.
6: And former Essendon coach James Hurd says he's keen to lead the club again after the sacking of Brad Scott. That's the latest news and sport.
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9: Magic weather.
1: Shower or two across the Riverland today. Tomorrow, 18 and cloudy. Friday, 18 and cloudy. And Saturday, a shower or two and 19. Today, a max of 18 degrees. And right now, at the Davilles Air Conditioning Weather Station, it's 12.
2: 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It's Magic 931's Zach and Tabby.
1: Now, have you ever thought, I'm done, I don't want to make any more...
0: I am done, I don't want to.
1: I don't want to make any more petrol trips anymore. I don't want to pay for petrol.
0: Of course.
1: I'm just going to get something that I'm going to make incredible.
0: Is this you trying to tell everyone to make their own petrol again?
1: No. Somebody has gone out there and made something out of a rotary engine, and he's riding it around, and it's costing him $3.
0: Okay, yeah. I'm intrigued and incredibly confused.
1: Yeah, so was I when I first read this article. But up next, we're gonna try and get a toaster.
0: This is a very strange segue, Zach, I must say. From rotary engines to toasters.
1: Yeah.
0: Stick around. We'll clarify up next what Zach is on this morning. It's magic.

0: It's Magic 931. You're with Zach and Tabby, all thanks to our friends at the locally owned Harvey Norman Renmark, who are celebrating their third birthday this week.
1: Now, I know we could probably get one from Harvey Norman Renmark, but I wanted to bring it out to the public and to see how it's going. So we've got a toaster issue in the Magic 931 studio where it sometimes trips the circuits.
0: Yeah, and everything goes out.
1: Yeah, it sometimes rips my crumpets in the morning, which makes it
0: rips
1: makes me
0: them.
1: Yeah, it rips them. So when you push it down, that bit that actually pushes it down actually rips the crumpet in half.
0: Oh, gosh.
1: Yeah, it makes me a sad crumpet.
0: Yeah.
1: You know? And we want to try and get one, but apparently the toaster budget has been cut.
0: Yeah, the toaster allocation budget is absolutely nilch. And our boss, we brought this up to him yesterday because he stumbled into a staff meeting of ours. We were like, Greg, when you're off to Harvey Norman, you reckon you can get us a toaster for the staff room? And he kind of walked away before the end of the sentence. But yeah, it's very annoying. The toaster has been a very contentious issue around the office, people getting very upset. Yesterday, I reckon there was a grand total of 6 crumpets in there at once.
1: Yeah.
0: That our boss had tried to stuff in there and hope for the best.
1: It's very sad. And we at Magic 931, the breakfast radio show, on behalf of everybody, we would like to see if we could try and get one for free.
0: A free toaster.
1: Yeah.
0: What are your requirements of this toaster? Does it need to be a 4-slice, a 2-slice?
1: Oh, I don't care. Even if it's a... Have you ever seen those 1-slice toasters?
0: A single man toaster?
1: A single man toaster.
0: I like it.
1: I don't know. I don't think I've ever eaten just one piece of toast.
0: And I don't think you're going to want to. So we're gonna look for a minimum of a 2-slice toaster.
1: Oh, no, I'm not fussed if there's a 1-slice.
0: I am fussed.
1: Oh, okay.
0: I'm fussed.
1: Goodness.
0: I'm thinking about the people who get hangry around here.
1: Beggars can't be choosers.
0: Me, who need a proper toaster. If you've got a toaster and you want to donate,
1: yes,
0: please feel free to do so. But I don't think it's going to be as simple as that. No free handouts around here.
1: Oh, I totally understand that.
0: You've been teaching everyone in the Riverland that since the day you got here.
1: That's exactly right.
0: Might have to start thinking about, Zach, what you would be willing to offer, do or trade for a toaster in exchange.
1: Okay, well, let's think about that, I reckon.
0: Let's do that. Right now it's Somber. You're on Magic.

0: You with Zach and Tabby on Magic 931. Happy Wednesday morning. We're in need of a toaster around here at Magic. Our one is electrically faulty and trips the circuit whenever we try and toast something.
1: As they call it back in the old country, it's had the Richard.
0: The Richard?
1: Yes.
0: Okay, I like that term.
1: We're not offering it for free because that's just being a freeloader. We are going to give you something in return. So every day I will be offering you something in return. And if anyone is interested, please give us a text on 0427 624 423. Today I am offering a Riverland Link business directory.
0: Okay.
1: Yes. That would be worth it, I think.
0: So if someone gives you a free toaster,
1: yep,
0: you will give them a free Riverland Link directory.
1: That's correct, yes.
0: That is a horrible offer.
1: I know.
0: If you are willing to trade your toaster for something that is free, 858-23931. Give us a call or text us, 0427-624-423. I don't think we're going to get many bites on this one, Zach. But it's worth a shot. You got to get the crappy offers out the way first.
1: Exactly.
0: It's Magic 931.
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9: Now, if you're like maybe 5 or 6 kilometres away from work or from the shops, you'd like to do something, you know, that would save you a little bit of money instead of getting a car and driving there.
10: Like a bike?
9: Yeah, maybe, but maybe you don't want to ride. Maybe you're a little bit unfit. You don't want to do that.
10: Sure.
9: Somebody has actually made their own little device where they can do little trips and it's not going to cost them anything.
10: I wonder if this thing's roadworthy. We'll find out next. It's magic.

0: Maybe going through the drive-thru at your local McDonald's. It's magic.
1: Or going down to the Harvey Norman Renmark for their third birthday.
0: Maybe.
1: So somebody down in the US has done something incredible and turned a Power Wheels Barbie dream camper into a 2 gallon one piston
0: and
1: motor.
0: In girl language, what kind of vehicle is that, Zach?
1: So he's just chucked. He's just got a power washer, and he's put it in one of these little dream camper caravans.
0: What's a dream camper caravan?
1: It's one of those. It's one of those little Barbie. Like toys, like the ones that you drive around, the kids drive around in.
0: Oh, like the Malibu Barbie. Yeah. It's like a fake Jeep kind of thing.
1: That's right.
0: That little girl's. I see. Yep.
1: Yes.
0: I'm following now.
1: So he's chucked a power washer in there, like
0: a power washer.
1: Yeah, so like an engine from a washing machine. And he only needs 1 gallon of petrol.
0: Interesting.
1: And he is driving around and it's saving money, and it's a mini car and you can only do a couple of kilometres trip. So, you know, you can go to the shops.
0: Okay, I have many questions.
1: How fast
0: can this go? And how tall is this man? And are his knees up to his chin when he's sitting in this tiny little Barbie car?
1: So what he's done, he's actually custom made it as well. So he's ripped the roof off and
0: nice.
1: You know, he can stand on top of it like that. And also he's like pushed it back a little bit as well so he can have a little bit of a leg up.
0: Imagine the look on his daughter's face when daddy's come out of the garage with a chainsaw being like, sorry, hon, I got to take the roof off your Barbie car. Daddy can't afford petrol no more.
1: Cost of living hurts everybody, and sometimes it does hurt daughters that have to go through this stuff as well. But it's worth it. I think it's great. It's worth for. He's also put a roof rack on it for transporting groceries. So the government's not going to be too happy because you can't have roof racks anymore. And it's only costing him $4.50 a week.
0: Wow. Just that's until he gets taken away from him and it's costing him $4,005 in roadside fines.
1: Yeah, that's
0: your
1: right.
0: Your own magic.
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2: 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Now,
14: with the latest, I'm Lucky Winnell. Widespread rainfall has come as quite the surprise to many Riverland residents. Overnight falls of over 40 millimetres were recorded near Renmark, with the official bureau site seeing 40.8. This sees May now being the wettest in at least the last 30 years for Renmark. Alana Cherney from the Bureau says there's a number of factors behind the falls.
15: The low pressure system and numerous troughs which have developed over eastern Australia. And in addition, we have moisture streaming in from the tropics and a trough in the upper levels of the atmosphere, which are really enhancing that instability and rainfall through eastern Australia.
14: Shed and rural security is again in the spotlight as police investigate a break-in at Loxton. A shed on Derrick Road, Loxton North, was broken into over the weekend, with thieves stealing a number plate with an SA Rego of SYP725, as well as a large Waratah slasher. Anyone with information is urged to contact Crime Stoppers, 1800 333 000. Mildura Airport's one of 34 across the country to receive financial relief payments, with $4.8 million being distributed all up. The federal government says the money will help manage any debts linked to the voluntary administration of RECs. The local facility will receive over $170,000, with Mildura being the nearest commercial airport for the Riverland. The facility is used by many locals when travelling. The airline RECs announced just recently they would cut the number of return flights from Mildura to Melbourne next month. And Riverland small business operators are gathering in Loxton today for a new networking opportunity. The Office of Small and Family Business is hosting its first Connect, Learn and Network event. Minister Nadia Clancy says the initiative follows feedback from business owners wanting more chances to connect and build skills.
16: Through our last term of government, there are a number of consultations done to help develop our small business strategy. And now we want to come back out, see how that strategy is going and see what tweaks we might need to make that ensure that the strategy is working for our small businesses.
14: Now you're up to date. I'm Lucky Whittle.
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18: Morning, I'm Phoebe Humphrey. No arrests have been made following the second group of ISIS brides touching down in Australia. Four women and six children touched down in Sydney around 5:30 last night after two women and seven children landed in Melbourne an hour earlier. The groups were met by authorities but none were arrested. It follows charges being laid against three women who landed earlier this month. The housing minister says figures showing new home completions have fallen to a 12-year low and now out of date. The ABS data shows a little more than 172,000 new homes were finished across Australia last year, but Claire O'Neill has told Nine she has new numbers.
19: New home starts, that is sod turns and starting to see homes come out of the ground, has increased by 26% over the last year.
18: Sydney Airport is warning travellers there could be delays today due to fog covering the city. Two international flights scheduled to land in Sydney have already been diverted to Brisbane. And London has recorded its hottest day in May on record, hitting 35 degrees. degrees.
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18: In sport, Cam Munster has been cleared to play in tonight's Origin opener in Sydney despite failing to train on Sunday. Queensland coach Billy Slater says the side's spirits have also been bolstered by the presence of Jai Arrow in their camp.
20: You know, the decision to bring him in was not to inspire the group. It was certainly to be around him and support him.
18: And there are growing calls for former AFL player and coach and former Australian of the Year Neil Danaher to be immortalised with a statue outside the MCG following the 65-year-old's passing on Monday. That's the latest news and sport.
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1: Shower or two today across the Riverland. Tomorrow, 18 and cloudy. Friday, cloudy and 18. And heading into the weekend, Saturday, 19 with a shower or two. Today, a max of 18 degrees. And right now, at the De Villiers Air Conditioned Weather Station, it's 12.
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0: Hey, happy Wednesday morning. Plenty going on in the last hour of the show. We're going to have a chat with Lockie Dance, the sports editor of the Murray Pioneer.
1: Yeah, we're also going to have a chat to the shortlisted person in the Around the World in 15K competition.
0: Yes, our Riverland representative. That's very, right. Very excited to give them a call. But up next, it is Wednesday, which means... School is in session and we will be playing a guess and tell, but we do have a little Parasite joining us in the studio this morning. It's not just you and me. He did not like the look on his face, not happy about that. Nesta joining us for guess and tell up next. You're on Magic.

0: You're on Magic 931 with Zach and Tabby. Nesta from Harvey Norman Renmark is with us in the studio.
1: Good morning. A parasite, am I?
0: No, I take it back.
2: That's rough.
0: Yeah, I know.
1: That was really rough.
2: Come on.
0: I just mean,
2: what do you mean? Come on, tell us what you mean.
0: And not something that is usually here.
2: Well played.
0: We're playing Guess and Tell this morning, guys. Harvey Norman Renmark celebrating its third birthday this Saturday.
1: Yes.
0: We're going to be there between 10 and 1.
1: Big 3 years.
2: Yeah.
0: Okay, that's exciting. So we thought our theme for Guess and Tell today would be things that you would bring to a third birthday party or something like that.
1: Yeah, so I thought a little bit outside the box.
0: Okay. Cool.
1: So it's something that you could use at a third birthday party. You could maybe distract the kids at a third birthday party with it.
0: You might be the parent of the third birthday and you just have this at your house. It's whatever you like. Would you like to go first today, Nesta, with your three clues and a sound?
1: Yeah, I can do that. So,
0: all right, let's go.
1: You can use it inside or outside.
0: Mm-hmm.
1: The device is from the computers and technical department
0: Okay. Of
1: Harvey Norman.
0: Okay.
1: And you can use it to elevate your Instagram content.
0: Oh. What is that? Elevate Instagram content. That's a good one. All right. Clue. Oh, does it make a sound?
1: It does make a sound.
0: We'll close our eyes. Make it make a sound.
1: I've got to press the right buttons. Give me a second.
0: Oh, so it's got buttons.
1: It does have buttons.
2: That's almost like a fourth clue there.
0: Got that one out of you.
1: Yeah. Bear with me 2 seconds.
0: Oh, whenever you're ready, Nesta.
2: No, that's fine.
0: It's fine.
2: So, are you happy that the Harvey Norman is ending its terrible twos and into the three birthday now?
1: I don't think it's been the terrible twos. We've had actually quite a good second.
2: Oh, there we go. That's
1: second
2: what we're
1: year,
2: about.
1: And now we're going into year number three. I can't get this to work.
0: All right, let's hear Zach's clues while you get that working.
2: Okay, it's little.
0: Okay,
2: it's
0: little.
2: It's soft, and it can become a three-year-old's best friend.
0: Okay.
2: Yeah.
0: No idea what that could be. Nesta, you got any ideas?
1: No.
2: Okay, good.
0: How are your sounds coming along there?
1: Here we go.
0: Okay, Nesta, your sounds are ready? That was it.
3: Droney.
2: Oh.
0: Oh. I heard droney, which is making me think it could be something. Have you got some sounds for yours, Zach?
2: All right. Close your eyes and see what we can do.
0: Okay, sure.
2: All right.
0: Very underprepared group of boys in the studio right now. You're making that sound with your mouth.
2: I am.
0: So it makes no sound.
2: It makes no sound.
0: My turn then. This thing can help you focus but also calm down. Adults and kids both use these, and they're very popular in modern culture.
2: Okay.
0: And I make it make sounds. Shut your eyes.
2: Yep, all right.
0: Can you hear that?
2: Yes.
0: All right, we're going to a song and then we'll figure out what these things are for. Guess and Tell, you're on Magic.

0: answering with the hits, Magic 931. We are playing Guess and Tell today. You, me, Zach, and Nesta from Harvey Norman, Renmark. Now, we had a couple of clues. Nesta, you said that you could bring this to a child's birthday party. It can enhance the Instagram experience.
1: Yes.
0: And when you turned it on, it said drowny.
1: That's correct.
0: So my guess is that, well, it's not even really a guess because clearly you didn't understand the rules properly and you've just left your item out on the desk for us all to see. But I'm going to take a crack at it. I think it's a drone.
1: I think it could be a drone as well.
2: It's very good.
1: It is actually the DJI Neo Mini, which is a really cool little drone for taking
0: my friend,
1: shots for Instagram.
0: Yeah. My friend bought her husband that for his birthday.
1: Yeah.
0: Like, yeah,
1: I've actually got one myself and my Instagram is on point at the moment.
0: Oh my God.
3: And my, how high does it go? Is there like a level that it...
1: I'm not too sure on it. It's, okay. I've taken it up to around the Riverland and taken some shots over the river and things, and it's gone up fairly high.
3: So you can't take it to Mars or anything?
1: No, like, okay, no, I don't think so.
3: Right. Well, sorry, it's not going to confirm that.
0: That's a no from Zach.
3: Yeah.
0: Zach, what were your clues again?
3: It's little, it's soft, and it can become a three-year-old's best friend.
0: Right. Any guesses, Nesta?
1: That's a weird one.
3: Yeah, well, thanks.
0: My guess is like some sort of soft toy.
3: That is correct.
0: Is it?
1: Yes. Oh. What sort of soft toy have you got for us?
3: Got a little dinosaur.
0: He's got a Christmas hat on.
3: Yeah, he's got a Christmas hat on.
0: Well, sorry, he'll go to a Christmas party.
1: At least he didn't bring another guinea pig out.
3: Yeah, that's right.
0: That is true. Soft little three-year-old's best friend. Could you imagine as a parent getting like someone rocking up to your kid's birthday party with a pet? It's like... I didn't realize you hated me.
1: I wouldn't put it past Zach.
3: Yeah, no.
0: A pet or a recorder.
3: Give him a quail.
0: Cute. My clues were that this is very popular in modern culture. It can help you focus or calm down, and adults and kids could both use these.
3: I thought it might have been one of those little popper things because I heard the noise. You know those things that pop up and down, and it's really good for people with ADHD and stuff.
1: Hang on, hang on. There was an imp. Like she said, pop. Popular.
3: Oh, yeah, that too.
0: Yeah, just like a little pop fidget toy.
3: I play that with that so much.
0: Shaped
3: that one.
0: As a donut. You can give it to a kid, or you could, if you're a stressed adult, you could bring that to a third.
1: I think Zach's going to use it in the studio for a little bit.
3: I need to use it because I've got Tabby around sometimes, you know.
0: Thank you so much.
3: I know,
0: Nesta,
3: right?
0: Thanks for coming and playing Guess and Tell with us today.
1: Thanks for having me.
0: We're hoping you can play the colour game with us tomorrow. And then on Saturday, we'll be at Harvey Norman, Renmark for the outside broadcast for your third birthday.
1: Look forward to it.
0: It's magic.
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0: Zach, we've been playing Around the World and 15K for the last couple of weeks, getting people's dream itineraries in, finding out where they would go, what they would do with Around the World tickets for two plus $15,000 in spending money.
3: We've had so many people enter, which has been absolutely amazing.
0: Mm-hmm.
3: I think we're down to our finalist.
0: We are.
3: And it's really exciting to announce it very soon.
0: Yeah, a young lady, we are going to call her next and let her know that she is in the running for this Around the World ticket for two plus $15,000 in spending money.
3: Bit of a twist though, remember?
0: Yes, we might have something up our sleeves with our finalists for Around the World. It's Magic 931.

0: It's the Riverlands, home of the hits. Magic 931, you with Zach and Tabby. We are so keen. Let's give our winner a call. Well, our shortlist participant for Around the World and 15K.
1: Our Riverland represent, as you called it.
0: That's it.
2: One competition.
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2: Around the world and 15K.
3: Destination unknown.
0: It's Magic 931. We have Peyton on the phone. Morning, Peyton.
1: Hello.
4: Morning, guys. How are you?
0: We're feeling so well. Now, we had to select a finalist for Around the World and 15K. We loved your entry. We loved that you were thinking about going to study abroad in Copenhagen. Is that still the plan?
4: Definitely still the plan, yes.
0: Okay, fantastic. Now, you said that you were a bit of a toss-up between bringing your mum and your boyfriend. Is that mum there as well?
4: Yeah, that's mum, yeah.
1: Oh, hello, mum. How are you going?
0: What's your name, mum?
4: Amy.
0: Amy. It's nice to speak with you, Amy. How are you feeling about Peyton potentially going away abroad?
4: Oh, look, definitely mixed emotions, but I'm really excited for her now. Something she's wanting to do, so yeah, very excited.
0: Would it be the first time going overseas, Peyton?
4: I've only been to Bali, but with my family. So,
0: okay.
4: Yeah,
0: it would be
4: first time by myself.
0: First time by yourself. You weren't sure if you wanted to bring mum or the boyfriend. Would you still be a little bit unsure? I mean, Jackson, your boyfriend called us and said that he wanted to win these tickets so that he could follow you around the
1: world.
0: Just
1: for you.
0: Isn't that a little bit insane?
4: Yes.
0: When we heard that, it's a bit creepy.
4: Yeah. My friend heard Jacko's interview the other day and she's like worried because he said he's chasing you, Peyton.
1: Yeah.
0: My friends are worried about my boyfriend following me around the world. Well, we do have a bit of a surprise for you, Peyton. We've actually got Jackson on the phone as well. G'day, Jackson.
5: Hey, how
0: you
5: going?
0: Jacko, is it true you wanna follow Peyton around the world?
5: Yes, that is true.
1: And you also said you don't know much about Copenhagen. Is that right?
5: Not really. Okay. Nothing at all, to be honest.
0: They both said that they're not familiar with Copenhagen, which is just such a rogue destination.
4: It is. Yeah. You're going really random.
0: Going really, really random. Now, so if it's between Mum, Amy, and Jackson...
4: Oh, my goodness.
0: I want you both to make a pitch. I know, Amy, that you're probably just dying to be able to accompany your daughter and keep her away from this freak who wants to follow her around. What?
4: No, to be fair, when we met Jackson a couple of months ago, we actually were just kept dropping to him, oh, I think you should go with Peyton, because we were not keen for her to go solo.
1: Ah, beautiful.
0: Okay.
4: To the point where we even said, look, we'll pay. You go.
0: Jackson, it sounds like you've got a good offer there.
4: Not for the whole trip, but we're like, we'll pay for the ticket. Come on, just go.
0: Aw, I love this. It's very romantic.
1: It is.
0: Did you only say a couple of months that you've been on the scene, Jackson?
5: Well, we've known each other for a little while, but... Officially, at the start of the year, yeah.
0: That's really, really sweet. Well, it sounds like, Amy, you're happy to offer up Jackson's seat on the plane if this does eventuate the winners. But, Jackson, you did mention when we spoke that there might be a possibility of popping the question.
1: Yeah.
5: Well, yes, I would say so. Eventually, yeah.
1: You might be able to use that spending money on something like that as well, remember?
0: $15,000.
5: That's a great idea.
0: Yeah. Going, yes, that is right.
1: Yeah.
0: $15,000. All right, you guys, you sound like very worthy contenders, and hopefully now that we've established that Jackson's serious, he's not looking to just follow around this random girl. They have been together.
1: Yeah, that's right.
0: He's met the mum. I reckon.
1: That's an important one too, meeting the mum.
0: Have you met dad?
5: Yes, of course.
0: Shook his hand.
1: Yep.
5: I think I've met the whole entire family.
0: Yeah.
1: Perfect.
4: Yeah, it's a big family.
0: You guys, this sounds amazing. We're so happy for you to get on and represent the Riverland in Around the World and 15K.
4: Oh, my goodness. Thank you guys so much.
0: Jackson.
4: Thanks so much. Amazing opportunity.
0: Jackson and Peyton, thank you. It's Magic 931.
4: Thank you.
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6: With the latest, I'm Lucky Winnall. Police are calling for information following a break-in in the Loxton area. Over the weekend, a shed on Derrick Road at Loxton North was broken into, with thieves taking a number of items. Among the items taken was a number plate with an SA registration of SYP725, along with a large Waratah-branded slasher. Anyone with further information or may have seen any suspicious activity in the area is urged to call Crime Stoppers 1800 333 000. Further rainfall has been recorded, seeing falls for the month of May now break previous records. Over 40 millimetres was recorded at the Bureau's Renmark weather station in just 5 hours overnight, with Loxton seeing 31. The rainfall did see the SES attend some jobs, with some rising water levels at some properties. Rainfall in other farming areas such as Taplin, Alawuna and Peruna has seen reports this morning of rainfall between 40 and 60 millimetres. The Bureau says there's a chance of further showers today, however, less likely in the afternoon. Loxton residents are being urged to take advantage of mobile bone density screening services in the town next month. SA Health says the service is designed to help people detect osteoporosis early for those at risk. The service is currently operating in Renmark until the 5th of June, with a doctor's referral required to access an appointment via SA Health. Further info can be found by SA Health. And locals across the Riverland are being encouraged to step forward and represent their community for basin management. Nominations are now open for the Murray-Darling Basin Community Committee, which provides advice and perspective to the Murray-Darling Basin Authority on water management. The authority says it's important to hear a broad range of perspectives from across the region. Nominations close on the 21st of June. Further info can be found via the Murray-Darling Basin Authority. Now you're up to date. Oh, I'm Lucky Winnell.
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8: Morning, I'm Phoebe Humphrey. More so-called ISIS brides are back in Australia, but no arrests have been made. The group of 19 touched down in Sydney and Melbourne last night with a scuffle breaking out. Independent MP Monique Ryan has told Nine they should be shown some kindness.
9: Well, we're talking about kids who've grown up in a camp in Syria, and I would suggest that we should treat them sensitively and gently upon their arrival. And remember that there's a vulnerable kids.
8: Australia's job seeker system is getting its biggest shake-up in decades, with the government scrapping the one-size-fits-all approach. Instead, people will be grouped based on how close they are to finding work, with support and the rules they have to follow tailored to their individual needs. And Aussie teenagers are slipping behind when it comes to their digital skills, with new data showing many can't spot scams or use everyday tools like creating a spreadsheet, despite spending hours every day online. The findings from the ICT Literacy Report have sparked warnings from experts that teens are over-reliant on AI.
2: Game over. And the winner is the Hot Chooks. 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
8: In sport, it's set to be a wet and slippery night in Sydney for tonight's Origin opener between New South Wales and Queensland. Blues coach Laurie Daly says it'll be an issue for both sides.
10: Anyone with a bit of footwork in these conditions from Queensland, New South Wales, you're going to have to be steady when you defend.
8: The AFL rookie mid-season draft has taken place overnight. 19-year-old Jackson Artemis was picked up by Essendon with the number one pick. And Aussie Adam Walton has upset former world number one Daniil Medvedev with a 5-set win at Roland Garros. That's the latest news and sport.
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3: Magic weather.
1: A shower or two across the Riverland today. Tomorrow, 18 and cloudy. Friday, cloudy and 18. And heading into the weekend, Saturday, a shower or two and 19. Today, a max of 18 degrees. And right now, at the Davilles Air Conditioning Weather Station, it's 12.
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0: Hey, hello. Thank you for hanging out with us on this Wednesday morning.
1: Absolute pleasure. Thank you very much for doing so.
0: We're catching up with Lockie Dand, up next, sports editor at the Murray Pioneer, talking everything that we might have missed over the weekend. Was it a bit of a wet one?
1: Yeah, it was.
0: Keen to hear about all of that. And we also, there's a bit of news with Lockie Dand that we need to wrangle out of him and consolidate,
1: yeah,
0: and
1: really
0: cry
1: do.
0: A little bit.
1: Lots of tears.
0: We'll talk to him up next. You're on Magic. It's

0: It's Home of the Hits. Magic 931, you with Zach and Tabby.
1: Let's check in with the man who knows just about everything about local sport in the Riverland. From the Murray Pioneer, Lockie Dan.
0: Good morning, Lockie.
2: Hello, Tabby. Hello, Zach. How are we today?
3: Absolutely fantastic. Now that you're here, how are you, mate?
2: Oh, that's nice to hear.
3: So we're going to chat about netball. Barmers had their first win of the season.
2: Yeah, made the grand final last year, but a bit of a bumpy start to 2026. But obviously with a five-team competition and four teams making finals, you don't need to be playing at your best, I suppose, at this time of the year. And they were pretty close to Loxton the week earlier. So they managed to hold on for a one-goal win. It was a good night of netball down at the precinct on Friday. It was a doubleheader, so it was good to be out.
3: And also the Crows visit is heading to the Riverland this week.
2: Yeah, so they're making their way through Loxton North. We talked about it a couple of weeks ago on here, but they are coming. We don't have a full list of attendees yet, but keep an eye on social media and Loxton North's page, I suppose, throughout the week, and you might be able to see some names as they come to light. But
0: absolutely,
2: that's going to be really exciting. So there'll be a bit for everyone with the front bar style interview on the Saturday night, and then on the Sunday there's a huge junior clinic. So I think registrations are still open, so make sure you register if you want to head along to that.
0: Beautiful. I can definitely see if my grandma Glennis is keen to get to the front bar chat on a Saturday night. What else is going on? What games were you looking forward to in the RFL this weekend?
2: At Loxton North is going to be huge because they take on Loxton. So, we're back to the round one fixtures this week. So, flipping the venue. So, we're back to, everyone's played everyone now. So, a huge game is at Bury where the D's take on Renmark. So, Renmark haven't won since that round one game, which is really unusual for them. And Bury is still without a win. So, that's going to be a huge game, and also one that's sort of building up to be massive is Barmer, Monash and Wakery at Barmer. So three massive games this weekend. So, there's plenty to look forward to, and, I don't think you're going to see a bad one.
0: Yeah, very cool. Very, very good. Keen to get the tips in on that. Now, Lockie, we've been alluding to you having a bit of news for us this week on this chat. You've asked if you're going to be getting grilled, and the answer is yes, because there is a massive sports editor job position ad in the Murray Pioneer, because you are moving on.
2: I am. So, it's been an amazing 2.5 years, and had a lot of great opportunities, but I am going to be moving on and heading back to Adelaide in still a couple of weeks to go, so you haven't gotten rid of me yet, but I'll be back, no doubt, and visiting.
0: Yeah, really, really sad that we're going to be losing you. You've been such a great sports editor, such a great person to chat with. Glad that we do have a couple more chats up our sleeves before we let you go. You've been a real staple here in the sports in the Riverland.
2: No, thank you for that. And, I look forward to getting to a few more events, starting with the soccer on Friday night. It's going to be massive.
3: Thank you very much, Lockie Dan from the Murray Pioneer. You're on Magic.

0: goes. You're on Magic 931-971 with Zach and Tabby, just a couple minutes away from giving you a chance to win a double pass to go see In Poor Taste at Winter Wind Down Festival.
1: Yeah, so this is the add-on that you can purchase if you buy a ticket. Mm-hmm. If you still haven't bought a ticket, though, you can head on to the website and use the code MAGIC931 for 10% off
0: Bangin'.
1: Your entry fee. And then you can get this add-on and win a prize to get this add-on, which is going to be great in Poor Taste. You're on Magic.
2: Magic 931s around the world and 15K. 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
8: We have a heap of double passes to give away to go see In Poor Taste at Winter Wind Down Festival, which is happening next weekend. 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
9: We have those amazing events. 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
9: Has anyone ever, when you text us, let us know if you've ever played the Goon of Fortune and if you were victorious.
8: It's an Australian relic.
9: It is.
8: We're going to wrap the show up after this. You're on Magic 931.

0: X on your home of the hits. It's Magic 931. You with Zach and Tabby. All thanks to our friends at the locally owned Harvey Norman Renmark, who are celebrating their third birthday this Saturday. We're going to be there between 10 and 1 with sausages and Zach's amazing animal farm.
1: So we just asked the Magic 931 family if they've ever done the Goon of Fortune to win some tickets to the Winter Wind Down add-on in Poor Taste comedy. And someone has sent me a message, Jasmine, saying the Goon of Fortune gave me gravel rush.
0: Goon of Fortune being the wine bag attached to the clothesline?
1: That's right,
0: good,
1: yes.
0: Good stuff. Still hoping Caitlin Larson can make that happen at Winter Wind Down. Naomi, Jasmine, you won yourself two tickets to go see In Poor Taste. We better get out of here, but tomorrow we're going to have Ella Winnell on the show, Barry Barmer-Mair. We're going to play possibly the plotline, giving you a chance to win a double pass to go see a movie at the Chafee Theatre.
1: Also got the world-famous colour game.
0: Of course.
1: Is Nesta coming back?
0: I'm not sure. He's always got an excuse that he has to go and run a store in Renmark or something.
1: And he probably doesn't want to because someone called him a parasite today as well.
0: Look, sometimes life hands you hardships, and it's all about how you manage them.
1: Absolute savage, mate.
0: We're going. Have an amazing rest of your Wednesday. We'll catch you for the second half of the week.
1: Stay beautiful, Riverland.
0: Bye.
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2: 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Now.
17: With the latest, I'm Lockie Winnall. Riverland locals are invited to help shape the future of local health services. The Riverland Mallee Coorong Local Health Network is now calling for feedback on its draft Diversity, Equity and Inclusion Plan 2026 to 2029. The plan looks at both internal operations and patient care, with a focus on building more inclusive, culturally safe and person-centred services. The survey is now open through to the 12th of June, with details available via the Local Health Network. There's more warnings Riverland and Mallee households could be missing out on the clean energy transition. A new survey of 4,000 households shows renters, apartment dwellers and low-income earners are far less likely to access solar and battery technologies due to structural barriers. Locally, Renmark leads the way on solar installs at 2,340, while Loxton is the second highest at just under 1,900. Dr. Ilham Hashimi from Energy Consumers Australia says more support is needed to make sure locals facing financial or practical hurdles aren't left behind.
18: Regional and rural households are less likely to face some of the structural barriers, but they are more likely to have lower incomes, and they also often experience less reliable electricity supply and more frequent outages. So that's why government should provide grants and direct finance option for these households so they can adopt solar and battery and electrify their homes.
17: And the Murray-Darling Basin Authority is calling for new community members to join a community committee. The Basin Authority says the committee provides it with independent advice on issues relating to water management, with the new tenure for the latest appointments to start in early next year, in April. Further details can be found via the Murray-Darling Basin Authority online, with nominations closing for the committee on the 21st of June. Now you're up to date. I'm Lockie Whittle.
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19: Morning, I'm Phoebe Humphrey. Police say investigations into the activities of the latest ISIS brides to return are ongoing after another six women and their children touched down in Melbourne and Sydney last night. While they all had their devices examined, none were arrested. However, there was a scuffle between photographers and supporters in Melbourne. Donald Trump says his latest medical exam went perfectly following renewed questions about his health. The White House taking to social media after the president's three-hour physical, writing, "It's a perfect bill of health." The 79-year-old has faced renewed concerns about his health due to his age and being spotted with bruised hands. And the cost of living crisis is now a national emergency, according to the Salvation Army. Out of the people surveyed who are seeking emergency support, 91% admit to skipping meals. Major Bruce Harmer from the Salvo says some people are taking drastic measures to feed themselves.
20: Parents skipping meals so their children can eat. People eating from bins simply to make ends meet. 35% of those surveyed have one meal a day.
2: Game over. And the winner is the Hot Chooks. 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
19: In sport, Brad Scott has broken his silence after being sacked as the coach of Essendon, the Bombers parting ways with him yesterday after the club's dismal start to the season, which sees them dead last on the ladder. Scott telling Seven he was surprised by the decision, but feels he's left the club in a good spot.
21: The players that we've brought in are really high character guys and really high quality players, and they're demonstrating that. Katie Kakko Roberts, like, those drafts are now starting to bear fruit.
19: And the State of Origin kicks off tonight between New South Wales and Queensland in Sydney. That's the latest news and sport.
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0: Good morning. Showers and cloudy across the Riverland today. Tomorrow's looking cloudy with the chance of morning fog and a top of 18. 18 on Friday, a cloudy day, and then Saturday, partly cloudy with a chance of showers, top of 19. Today, we're heading for a top of 18. And right now at the De Villiers Air Conditioning Weather Station, it's 12.
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